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Requesting now, hear it next. 93 degrees outside in Fernley, Fallon, 94 degrees, Reno, 89 degrees, a little windy right now. 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
1: You broke my heart, 'cause I couldn't dance. 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And now I'm back to let you know I can really shake 'em down.

0: 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All right, since it's National Toilet Paper Day, I've got comedian Mike Bobbitt on the surprise he got after getting married. Don't worry, I know it's National Dog Day. I'm saving that comedy bit for later this hour. Here's today's comedy bit on My Biggest Little Radio, hashtag get your laugh on.
1: This is the weird thing about getting married. Before I got married to my wife, I lived with my best friend for like 2 years. We had a two-bathroom apartment. In 2 years, we went through two rolls of toilet paper. My wife makes me buy 12 packs from Target weekly. Like, I have no idea what she's doing. I think she's just putting one end of the roll in the bowl and flushing to see how many sheets go down. Like, ten, new record. Or I'm gonna kick in the door and catch her doing origami with the little squares or something. On the sink, there's gonna be a TP topiary. She's like, look, I made you a giraffe. Looks like crap. I'll get a clean sheet.
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5: 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This Saturday, it is Goat playing at the Fernley Out-of-Town Park, and the movie will start at dusk. There'll be free activity for kids, free popcorn, water, and juice pouches while supplies last, and pizza by the slice for sale. Come watch Goat, plus free raffle prizes from Dolan, Fernley Chrysler Jeep Dodge Ram, and Reno Aces. And don't forget, the next quarterly luncheon with the Chamber of Commerce is happening on September 2nd at 11:30 a.m. at 695 East Main Street. And the speaker is Lieutenant Governor Anthony. The Community Minute is brought to you by the Fernley Chamber of Commerce. Meetings will be held at the Fernley Community Resource and Response Center, 695 East Main Street here in Fernley. The meetings are every Tuesday morning. Doors open at 7 a.m. The meeting begins at 7:30 a.m.
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12: All right, Big P here with a look at traffic. We're going to kick things off with Silver Springs. 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U.S. 50 and Onyx, there's a vehicle accident injury. And Spanish Springs, we still got that vehicle accident with injury on Egyptian Drive and Desert Rose Drive. It happened at 2 o'clock this afternoon, so it should be getting cleared up anytime soon. Everything else is rolling, it's rolling, and it's rolling. 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

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Hear it next. 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I'm sure there's a song or two or three you would love to listen to. And guess what? 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

0: 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Get it in now before it's too late. For today. All right, for National Dog Day, here's comedian Bill Burr on how awesome dogs are. It's another comedy bit on My Biggest Little Radio, hashtag get your laugh on. Again.
1: 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You can only do it as an adult. As a kid, there's like no frame of reference. It's like you're a kid, your whole life is awesome. It's awesome, right? You ever think about being a kid? You had no money, you had no ID, no cell phone, no nothing. No keys to the house. You just ran outside into the woods. You weren't scared of nothing. I challenge you to do that as an adult. All your ID, all your credit card, just run out of the house, no phone. Turn the corner where you can't see your house and not have a full-on panic attack. Like, oh my God, what if something happens to me? I'll get locked up, no one will know who I am. What if I twist my ankle? Your whole life is awesome as a kid, right? You show up, no money, you just get stuff. Grilled cheese, movie tickets, right? Why wouldn't a dog be awesome? Everything is awesome. It's not till you're an adult that you appreciate it, right? Your dreams start dying, somebody cheats on you, right? And then you come home, that dog's looking at you like, dude, you're awesome. It's like, no, dude, you are awesome. Oh, it's the greatest thing ever.
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8: All right, Big P here with the final look at traffic. We're going to kick things off in Silver Springs. US 50 and Onyx, there's a vehicle accident with injury, so expect some delays right there. And the accident on Spanish Springs on Egyptian Drive and Desert Rose Drive, it happened at 2 o'clock. They should be cleaning it up by now, but that must have been a bad accident with injury. So that's the only slowdowns. Coming west to Sparks Marina, it's pretty congested, but it's flowing really well. 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All right. Later, Gator. This is Big Pete saying drive safe, be safe, and see you on the flip side, meaning Thirsty Thursday.
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It's Way Back Wednesday, sprinkling in those hits from the 1950s, 60s, 70s, 80s. Yeah, my playlist hour. You never know what to expect unless you're tuned in. Here's Matthew Wilder, Break My Stride, Loud and Proud.

0: Released in 2003 off the album Meteora. I hope I said that right. Numb by Linkin Park, written just a week before the band entered the studio and became a defining anthem about emotional exhaustion and the pressure to meet others' expectations. You heard it right here inside my Playhouse playlist on 101.3 FM, My Biggest Little Radio, where you never know what to expect unless you're tuned in. I've got more on the way. My Double Whammy 80s coming up. It's Wayback Wednesday. I'll have my Double Whammy Wayback Wednesday classics, either from the 50s, 60s, or 70s. Yes, 80s is classics too, but that's always part of my Playhouse playlist hour, is my Double Whammy 80s. Which decade am I going to choose? The 70s, the 60s, or the 50s? If you stay tuned, you might have a chance to win a prize too. 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I know there are some kids around here somewhere, but it's been a little quiet. I think they're doing their chores. All right, well, that's good, right? Yes. 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

late Dolly Parton. 9 to 5 inside my Playhouse playlist on 101.3 FM, my biggest little radio, in the middle of my double whammy 80s. Of course, that also made her brilliant big screen debut in the 1980 hit comedy 9 to 5 as Doralee Rhodes, a sweet secretary who teams up with coworkers Jane Fonda and Lily Tomlin to battle their sexist boss. What a great movie, great song. 9 to 5, Dolly Parton, may she rest in peace. And you heard it right here on 101.3 FM, my biggest little radio. Can't wait to 2046. Hopefully we all get to live that long, right? Of course, come on, I'm not that old. 2046 is when she's going to be releasing a time capsule song, which is pretty cool. All right, let's keep my play.

right, for a large three-topping pizza to Domino's Pizza, which decade did I choose? First person with the correct answer wins the prize on the text line, 775-499-3114, 775-499-3114. It's my Playhouse Playlist, our Double Whammy Wayback Wednesday classics from the 50s, 60s, or 70s. Which decade did I choose? Good luck. Right now, Chic, Good Times, Playhouse Playlist. 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

0: that song to wrap up my Playhouse Playlist Hour on my biggest little radio, Wall of Voodoo, Mexican radio. It was inspired by car rides to band rehearsals and powerful unregulated AM radio broadcasts from across the border. Pretty cool, right? Yeah, great song right there. I hope you enjoyed it. Jay Fierce Rodriguez heading out the door. Oh, my kids are done doing their chores. Yay! Back in the studio over here. XYZ with Eric Zachary coming up next, 7 p.m. to midnight. They're going to be talking about Dolly Parton. And there's something else. Anyways, you got to tune into the show or stay tuned. XYZ with Eric Zachary, 7 p.m. to midnight, weeknights here on my biggest little radio. All right, keep the tissues in the boxes. Don't shed any tears. I invite you to join me to do it again tomorrow, 2 p.m. to 7 p.m. Throwback Thursday. We'll be sprinkling in those hits from the 90s throughout the day, plus today's music as well. And I've got more prizes to give away, so make sure you're tuned in for your chances to win. We have more Reno Aces tickets to give away as well. Good luck, and thank you for listening to my biggest little radio. Until tomorrow, have a great night, a great day tomorrow. Be safe out there. Don't work so hard. Te quiero mucho, and adios. Bye.
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0: If you had to be on reality TV and it wasn't a dating show, it wasn't anything romantic like The Bachelor or Love Island or anything like that, what show would you want to be on and why?
1: Yeah.
0: Jordan, you said this is because a reality housewives.
1: Yeah, Andy Cohen, who makes all the housewives shows, he was talking about like what goes into like making a housewives. And one of the big things is like he's not looking for major cities anymore. There's a lot more drama in the smaller communities, smaller tertiary cities. Yeah. And then he made the point like, you know, Real Housewives of Salt Lake. He started that and then everybody started making shows in Salt Lake City.
2: Yeah.
0: There's something to be said too about reality TV really lost the plot in the last couple of years by just putting people who have already had a name or some brand exposure.
1: Has access.
0: I mean, we were talking about Alex Earl and Netflix. Yes. Like, I already know about you.
2: Okay, like, true. Because now I'm thinking about that. My roommates and I are watching Vanderpump Rules right now.
1: Mm-hmm. Yeah.
2: Fantastic show. A bunch of like 20 to 29 year old servers that had never seen a camera in their lives. It's so good.
1: About. I remember.
2: I'm not explaining it to you guys.
1: Okay, sorry.
2: I'm just saying it in general. Derek's mad at me.
0: I'm just saying we have a What Are You Watching segment coming up, so let's not go through what Vanderpump Rules is.
2: Is that
0: the type of show you would want to be on?
2: No, I would be on Survivor, obviously. Okay. We talked about this before. I like Survivor. I think I'd be really good on it. I like The Outside.
0: Do you think you would win?
2: No.
1: Because I don't know you to be like a MacGyver type, where you're like putting things together, like, you know, there's a lot of problem solving that goes into it. I'm not saying you're not a problem solver.
0: I am. I think Audrey, you're really good at a lot of stuff. I think you need reassurance and help sometimes in the beginning. I don't know if like Survivor lends itself to like you going out and figuring out like how to certify.
2: Insulting me?
1: I know
2: how to start a fire. Okay. Second of all, I am incredibly good at stuff like that. I'm like known for being good at stuff.
0: Do you think you'd be good at the resourcefulness, the psychological side of it?
2: No, that's why I think
1: that's what
2: fail.
1: I was trying to get
0: so
1: at. That's
0: day
1: what I was
0: one.
1: Trying to get at. Yeah. Well, cause my thing is like, I know you're hungry, like crafty, right? But like, are you hunting? Like, are you building a spear and hunting that animal and making
2: food?
1: No,
2: but I do think that I could get somebody to do it for me.
1: Oh, okay. So you're manipulative.
0: Got it. I think you should be on Traders.
1: Yeah. I think you'd be really good on Traders then.
0: That was my answer, by the way.
1: Okay, you'd be on Traders.
0: That or some version of, like, I would do Fear Factor well without the bugs.
1: So you wouldn't do Fear Factor
0: exactly.
1: Well.
0: But like, I'm admitting, like, I won't do it because of that. But like, if it wasn't like the bugs are eating something,
1: sure.
0: The stunts I'm fine with. The psychological part I'm fine with.
1: So like larva, you got to get in a tank.
0: Absolutely not. No chance.
1: I would just want to be like, I would love it if my wife were on a reality show and I was just like the side time, like sideline husband. I'm not in every episode.
0: You're just doing the confessionals.
1: I just, you know, like I come in with a one liner. I leave. People are like, oh, I want to be Scott Disick essentially.
2: I was going to say, this is not like a game show.
1: Not a game show at all. Like it can still be a reality show where like they just follow people's lives around.
2: Yeah.
1: I would just be like, oh, I'm in the kitchen making a meal while the drama's happening.
2: Right.
1: And you see me in the background like
0: he
1: making
0: faces.
1: He wants
0: the attention without the risk.
2: Yeah.
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0: What are you watching Wednesday on XYZ with Derek Zachary? It's all brought to you by O'Reilly Auto Parts, your professional parts people. What have you been into, binging, watching? I feel like we're kind of in that gray area right now where a bunch of new stuff is about to come out.
1: Okay.
0: And a bunch of the stuff I've been watching is like wrapping up.
1: Sure.
0: But I'm going to defer to you guys for first.
1: Okay.
0: Jordan, is there anything new you've been watching?
2: Yeah. I just checked out this film, fairly new too, Over Your Dead Body. It's got Jason Segel and Samara Weaving. Mm. Basically, they're a dysfunctional married couple who go on like a camping, well, not a camping, but like a cabin retreat, and they're simultaneously trying to kill each other, but they don't know that they plotted to kill each other.
3: Is it like a comedy?
2: It's a very dark humor comedy.
3: Okay.
2: It's super dry.
3: Yeah.
2: But it's basically one is like, oh, I'm about to kill this person. Surprise, the other person's trying to kill them. And you watch a ton of stuff just unfold.
3: Mm, so,
0: that's fun. Yeah.
2: I watched it on the plane home, but it is on...
0: It's on American Airlines.
2: Yeah, no, seriously. But it's on AMC Plus.
0: Oh, okay.
2: So, yeah, I forgot that they have a...
0: You can get that through Amazon.
2: Yeah.
3: I didn't know that was a thing.
2: Yeah.
0: Mm-hmm. Audrey, what are you watching?
3: I watched an airplane documentary. It's the new one on Netflix. It's a Boeing documentary.
2: Right.
3: It was super interesting and also freaked me out really bad because I guess they just messed a bunch of stuff up and used unsafe planes.
2: Yes.
0: Yep. Allegedly.
2: Yeah.
0: Yeah. I'm not defending. I'm just saying be very careful about making accusations against one of the biggest defense contractors in the United States. I don't want to get sued.
3: Well, that said, I didn't mean it.
0: Exactly. That part. Yeah. Because they tackle, it's not just like about like any one thing. It's about like the plane plug that blew out on the Alaska Airlines flight. It's about the MCAS system on the 37 Maxes.
2: Right.
0: The 787 that crashed in India. That was pilot error, but
2: sure.
0: Still, yeah.
2: Just Boeing in general.
0: Right. Audrey did text me about it, and I was a little cranky in the morning. I was like, all right, there's nothing they're going to tell me that I don't already know.
2: Right.
0: And then I watched it. It's actually pretty good. I did watch, because I've just been on the murder train lately, murder documentary trains. I watched, there's like a more recent Marilyn Manson documentary about the Manson murders.
2: Yeah.
0: I mean, I just always knew about it through like folklore. I never
3: Charles
0: really
3: Manson.
0: Like Charles Manson. Thank you.
3: Yeah.
0: Charles Manson. Thank you. The murders in the late 60s. But like I knew about like roughly what happened, but this is actually a really well done documentary.
3: Yeah,
0: it's on
3: it was
0: Netflix.
3: Really good.
0: It's called Chaos, the Manson Murders.
2: Okay.
0: So a little murder, a little airplane safety concern, and Over Your Dead Body, the movie that Jordan watched on the airplane about a couple that's trying to murder each other.
2: Yes.
0: A lot of murder or safety concerns. To your XYZ, what are you watching Wednesday? 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

0: It is a sad day, but it is also a day of celebration, as I'm sure you've heard, the world has heard, we have lost a legend.
1: Icon.
0: Dolly Parton at the age of 80 years old. The amount of life and impact and music and just good energy that she has packed into those 80 years.
1: Love.
0: I mean, honestly, I don't mean this as a slight, but I thought she was older because of how much she's done and continues to do.
2: Yeah.
0: That said, we did want to celebrate one specific point that she, you know, is not only the gift that keeps on giving, but she ensured that by putting a song into a time capsule. She did this a couple years ago. It's still, it's going to come out 20 years from now. She said it cannot be released or played to anyone until her 100th birthday. Which I think, Audrey, don't cry. Which I think matters so much more now, especially that, you know, we lost her on her 80th birthday. Yeah. It's exactly 20 years from her passing that we're going to be able to hear this.
1: Yeah.
0: On January 19th, 2046, we will hear her secret song titled My Place in History.
1: Wow.
0: Which is currently locked inside a time capsule at the Dollywood Resort. We've talked a lot about doing a show trip, and I know Jordan was Dollywood adverse for a long time.
2: I told Eric I wasn't going to cry, and it's hard. I love Dolly
0: I'm not
2: so
0: saying
2: much.
0: We're going to go tomorrow, I think, but we should plan a trip for
1: Dollywood.
0: Audrey to go to Dollywood.
1: We'll go with Audrey to Dollywood.
0: When you're ready, and you promise you won't break into full-on tears on a roller coaster.
1: No, you know, you can break into full-on tears at Dollywood.
2: Oh, I'm going to be on that roller coaster
1: screaming,
2: sobbing. Everybody behind me is going to taste
1: Dolly!
2: Tears.
1: Why do you have to be on the roller coaster to stop? You're not just going to...
0: I think anything that has Dolly's
3: name... I just don't think that they'll stop.
1: Okay, got it.
0: Full waterworks.
1: Sure.
0: But yeah, all seriousness, celebrating the life of Dolly Parton and her song, My Place in History, which we will not hear for another 20 years. January 19th, 2046 is when that time capsule will be released. Your XYZ ENT Entertainment Report, all brought to you by Eggland's Best.
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1: If you had enough money, and I'm not saying like billionaire money where like you can't really still put a value on something.
2: Yeah.
1: But like, let's say you have enough disposable income. What stupid things would you blow that money on? And this is not like trying to get into like gambling or anything like that. But like,
2: sure.
1: What gave us the idea for this is that Sydney Sweeney, Scooter Braun, they just did like an extreme date, right? And they went wing walking, which right. if you don't know is when you get strapped to like the wing of a plane, of like a biplane.
2: Yep.
1: It really isn't going that fast. I mean, it's 100 miles an hour, probably less.
3: Right.
1: I don't know. To me, I just, as an airplane guy, you would think this is, I'd be like all about it, but I just think it's like very odd.
2: It's
1: like,
2: too novelty.
1: It's just niche. It's
3: well,
1: like,
3: sure, it just feels like I'm going to do this because I can.
1: There's are you walking on the wing without the cables and the harnesses, which is how it started? Then yeah, whoa. That's a daredevil event.
2: No.
1: Yeah. Are you just going for an extreme roller coaster ride? To me, I just don't see the allure.
3: Yeah,
1: right,
3: sure, you know? Sure.
1: Anyway, it is something that's obviously probably very expensive to go do.
2: Sure.
1: What's something, we're just going to call it stupid, but use that as a grain of salt.
3: Yeah.
1: Stupid thing would you do?
3: Just like silly.
1: Yeah, that like, if you shouldn't spend money on it, but if you have the money, why not?
3: Yeah.
1: Audrey?
3: I feel like I would do a lot of like boat things.
2: Okay,
1: you just want to be a Miami on that. Boat girl?
3: Like, I just feel like I would be on a boat a lot. I feel like I would do a lot like, of like
1: yachts. Like renting boats?
3: Yeah, like I feel like I don't think I would buy a boat because that feels like a lot of maintenance. But okay. I feel, or I guess if I had, yeah, because yeah. I don't have a ton of money, right?
1: I get what
3: in
1: you're
3: this
1: saying.
3: Type, yeah. Right? So I feel like I would probably just like, yeah. Do a bunch of like, you know, I love tubing. You guys ever been tubing?
2: Yeah.
3: I think I would just hire somebody to like take me tubing.
2: You just have a personal tubing
1: chauffeur.
2: Person.
3: Yeah.
2: Okay.
3: And
2: right.
3: they have to make
2: all
3: sure
2: right.
3: that I don't die, you know?
2: Sure.
1: I think this is a pretty attainable
2: yeah,
1: thing.
2: Yeah, yeah. You could, I like, you got to think.
1: We have a buddy,
2: this.
1: Tim, that has
3: That's
1: a boat that will
3: I
1: take
3: can't.
1: You tubing
3: Tim
1: every day.
3: Tim has a boat?
1: He's
2: She's so ready.
3: Why didn't you guys tell me that sooner?
1: That's what he's doing for this summer.
2: Oh, that's
1: he's
2: hilarious.
1: Like a charter captain. Yeah.
3: Tim,
2: that's so
3: yeah.
2: funny.
1: Jordan,
3: Tim.
1: What would you do?
2: Oh, I would just be stupid.
1: Okay.
2: Like I
1: well,
2: would like
1: yeah.
2: I'm going on Blue Origin. I'm going around the moon for like 36 hours.
1: Would you actually do that?
2: I would, but not just that. Like, I mean, you guys would be tracking me like they track Taylor Swift's jet. Like, I would just be doing the stupid person.
1: Like Amazing Race type stuff.
2: No, not Amazing Race type stuff. I'm going from town to town that is close in my jet. I am ignorantly going up to space for a couple minutes and back. Like, I would just be dumb. You guys would hate me on Twitter.
1: Yeah.
2: So,
1: I mean, this is hard for me because I'm not rich. I do okay.
2: You
1: but
2: do
1: like,
2: rich, stupid stuff and you're
1: I
2: poor.
1: Will spend, I wouldn't say poor, but I spend my money on things I probably shouldn't.
2: Yeah, yes.
1: But
2: yeah.
1: like, I'm still particular. Like, I hate to admit this, but like when I was living in New York, I would occasionally do the Blade helicopter thing where like you would go from Manhattan to the airport because it was fast, it was efficient. And yeah, it's expensive, but it's like $160 where like a Uber is going to cost me $100.
2: So you'd be right there with me. Eric's ruining the ecosystem.
1: I mean, I already fly an airplane. People, jet fuel and me are go hand in hand.
2: Do you know how much Eric, the chemtrails with Eric are ridiculous. They'd be killing you up on Twitter.
1: Jordan, shut up.
2: They would be killing you on Twitter.
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0: 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My mom joining the show to provide her perspective on what's trending. And you said right now there's a new study that people are using less words.
1: They are. It's like 23% less words, which is incredible when you think about that.
0: Okay, but to Jordan's point, how do you measure that? Like,
1: There's somebody that's at Harvard or Oxford or some Yale school that is taking this on as their senior project. I don't know. I don't know how you measure it. You sit in a room for days and years on end, and then you realize that people don't talk as much as they used to. I really don't know. All I know is it's saying 23% of people are speaking less. So as a whole, we are all talking less, and nobody can figure out why.
0: First of all, 23% is not a whole. 100% is a whole of a group of people. Assuming this study is true and somehow they measured it.
1: It was. I heard it on the news.
0: It doesn't make it. Factual. Believe everything you hear and see.
2: Right.
1: You all are not nice to me.
0: It's nothing.
3: Hey, I didn't say anything.
0: It's nothing to do with you.
2: That's neither here nor there. What I'm trying to get at is assuming that this is actually real. I'm assuming there's a shift towards, you know, engaging online more. You know, people are talking less on phones more. That's why you have so many, like, the old phones coming back these days. So I could see where they're drawing these things from. Maybe we've all just been friends for too long. We don't have anything else to say.
0: I think people just text more.
2: Yeah.
0: Like, I don't think this study, whatever it may be, is about communication. It's clearly more about...
2: like, literal talk.
0: Like, verbal words.
3: Oh, yeah. Okay, sure.
2: Yeah.
1: So I agree then. I think people, like, even walking down the street and, you know, seeing people and neighbors and driveways and stuff, it's you usually got a high, and now you don't even get a high.
0: Okay.
2: All right. So you're saying in smaller communities.
0: My mom said one more hit. That's all I need right now. Give me that gossip in the neighborhood.
2: Right. So people around you, when you're walking the dogs, when you're doing your thing, they're not reaching out. They're not as friendly as they used to be.
1: I think people are just scared to talk. I really do. I think they're just kind of into their own mindset, and it's just become a very closed world, which is kind of sad. Okay. But, I mean, I get it. I don't know.
0: Okay. So your hot take is I don't know.
2: Got it.
1: No, Nick, I will never be the one that talks less. I will always talk more.
3: Sure.
0: Okay. Mom's hot take. Not sure what the take was. Gotta be so honest.
1: I am just reporting facts, and I'm saying
0: you're not a reporter. You're supposed to bring the hot take to the show.
1: Eric, I am a reporter. I am reporting that 23% of people are speaking less words. Did you not understand
3: what is the hot take?
2: Okay.
0: All right. Mom's hot take, all brought to you by T-Mobile. It's better over here. 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
5: All right, that is it for us on XYZ with Derek Zachary. We spent a lot of the show, more than I'd like, talking about the Minnesota State Fair. But to be fair to Audrey, you're from Minnesota.
6: Yeah.
5: This is a tradition that you've not only done with your family, but your friends.
6: Yes.
5: So I want to know, Jordan and me, what is like our version? Like, I'm not a state fair guy. I don't know if you've ever seen me, but like, I don't scream rodeo or, you know,
7: the thing that
5: fried
7: gets
5: everything.
7: Me.
5: Like, what was the tradition for your family, like, that either came to your town or you guys would go to that was like that thing for you?
7: I wouldn't do it with my family, but like, growing up, we had the New York State Fair, and it was
5: so in you are Syracuse. A state fair guy.
7: So, right. Yeah, but I mean, I wasn't jumping for joy. My friends had to pull me there.
6: Oh, you're one of the, you're a,
7: fun I've
6: hater.
7: I've been kicked out of the state fair.
5: Oh, yeah, that's a really big dog.
7: Yep.
5: Jordan got really intoxicated and went to a mini show horse.
7: A mini horse show. Competition.
5: And was very drunk and out loud at a very quiet part of the show. Said, that's a big dog.
7: I want to see that dog catch a frisbee.
5: And then he was asked to leave.
7: Yeah, I had to.
6: Wow.
5: Many horse showers are very serious about
7: that. As should be.
6: Yeah. Can I guess?
5: Sure.
6: Aaron Water Show.
7: Oh, 100%.
5: No, we hated it.
6: Oh, really?
5: Yeah. Hated it. Yeah, remember, I didn't really get into airplanes until I was older. Like, my mom always wanted me to like airplanes when I was little, but it was never really a thing. But no, we hated it because my family worked. There was the Aaron Water Show in Chicago where I grew up. And they worked on the boats. Like, they have these, like, day cruises.
6: Uh-huh.
5: And they were always, like, the most hectic time of the year, so we hated that.
7: Right.
5: I'm already going to get cooked for this, but at the John Hancock Center, which is the second tallest building in Chicago, they always did a Christmas display of like model trains.
7: Lights.
5: No, model trains. That
7: it's worse.
5: It's not worse.
7: Model train.
5: Guys,
7: was it in a conference room?
5: It was in the lobby. There were several trains. We would go every year.
7: Polar Express.
5: Yeah. Well, it was actually before the Polar Express was a movie.
6: This is what really gets you going.
5: Back then. I haven't gone since.
7: Oh, man.
5: I was trying to share it. You know what?
7: No, please share. Yeah. Please share. No, we want to hear you out.
5: It's cool. I feel the love right now. That's it. It's XYZ.
7: On the trade.
5: It's XYZ with Eric Zachary. No, but there was a Coca-Cola one. You're bringing my stutter out because this only happens when I get upset. We'll see you tomorrow on XYZ with Eric Zachary. Bye.
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1: Hey, it's Eric from XYZ with Eric Zachary, your night show here on 101.3, my biggest little radio. And here's a little taste of what you can expect with us every single night. I hate people who have fear of airports. Grow up. Grow up. Grow up. I hate people who have a lack of their... I can keep going.
2: Do you have something, Audrey?
1: I'm not done. I hate people who interrupt me.
2: Whether you're getting into shenanigans with me, Jordan...
1: I had a cousin who maced himself.
2: I did that. I maced myself at summer camp.
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3: Okay, yeah. Scrooge, yeah. Grumpy man. Yes. Then there's Tiny Tim, little sad boy.
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3: Yes, he is.
1: He's in like the first scene in the end.
3: No, yes, he is because he's like, oh, Christmas.
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11: My name is Alex Warren. It's on the

0: let's get the show underway, kids. It is Hey Morton. I'm your host, Rick Morton. There's Adina.
1: Hey Morton.
0: There's T-Rock.
2: Hey Morton.
0: You know, I'm going to share with you something next that may make you think twice about eating while you're looking at the internet. Oh, yeah. This is definitely going to reframe the way you look at the internet if you eat and look at your phone.
1: All the time.
0: Okay. Now I may reframe your thinking next.
1: And there's a mom who may have just discovered something about Girl Scout cookies. I'm not bringing the drama. She is. It's next.
2: All right. And buckle up because there's a new baby trend. We're talking names. And I'm going to go through the list, and I want to see if you're on board with this one, because I think, personally, this is way too far. We'll talk about it next.
0: What is the, wait a minute, it's a trend for baby names?
2: Yes.
0: Okay.
2: Based off of weapons. Oh, yeah. Oh, yeah.
0: There's Lil Uzi. All right, it's next here on Hey Morton.

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2: Right now.

0: Well, it's a brand new day. Let's get the show underway. It is Hey Morton. I'm your host, Rick Morton. There's Adina.
1: Hey Morton.
0: There's D-Rock.
2: Hey Morton.
0: If you eat and look at the internet simultaneously, I'm going to tell you, you might want to think twice about it. Now, I do that absolutely. I love nothing more than to grab my laptop and to get a quesadilla or even some corn, whatever you're going to have as a snack. It's really satisfying.
2: I'm guilty, yeah. Dude.
0: Feeding the brain and the mouth.
2: Yeah. Right?
1: That's what I do every day. Yeah.
0: Well, it says, if you snack while typing, microbiologists say you need to think twice.
1: Oh.
0: They're saying that typing right after eating is the most unhygienic thing you can do.
2: Oh, man.
0: Especially if you're using your hands instead of a fork or spoon, any kind of French fries or chips or any kind of snack. The saliva from your fingers can end up on your keyboard. When it mixes with food residue, it turns your keyboard into a bacteria cafeteria.
2: Okay.
0: Apparently, certain forms of bacteria can survive on keyboard surfaces for days.
1: What?
0: Yes. And before you get all grossed out, they say, look, just keep some hand sanitizer or wet wipes nearby. Clean your hands after eating and give your keyboard an occasional wipe down. You have no idea how many germs are on your laptop and your phone. Your phone, really, because it's everywhere.
2: Oh, definitely, yeah.
0: Yes.
3: Honestly, I don't think I've ever wiped down my laptop.
0: You are kidding me. Yeah, really?
2: You got to do that. You got to.
0: I do mine like once a month.
3: I don't want to I feel like it might get destroyed or something
0: You turn it off. No, you turn it off, you get a wet wipe, and you just wipe it back and forth. That's not going to have enough juice to penetrate.
3: Oh, okay. Oh, I should do that yesterday.
0: That's why my L key keeps sticking. that's gross, so gross. Definitely need to do that as soon as possible. Yeah.
3: There's a mom who decided to, it sounds like start a war on the internet because of Girl Scout cookies. Take a listen to what this mom has maybe revealed. It's a little bit eye-opening.
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0: Wow.
4: These two boxes of cookies are made in the exact same facility. One is $1.25, one is $6. Now, I'm saying don't support your old Girl Scouts, because this time of year, buy Girl Scout cookie.
2: Wow.
0: Ooh. Look, I'm just going to tell you, who's buying Girl Scout cookies for the thrift or just the taste?
2: Yeah, you're right.
0: You know what it is? It's a reward for a kid being willing to stand in front of a grocery store. It's more of a reward for that parent standing with them.
3: Yeah.
0: Yeah, so you know what? Unless they're in front of the Dollar Tree, then it's too close.
2: I need it, yeah.
0: Hey, you know what? Need to move down to the regular grocery store. I got a hookup. I got a plug inside. Wait a minute. Did you get these inside?
3: Yeah.
0: You know what you could do? You know what would be funny? Maybe a good payoff for a guess words bet would be to have you wear a Girl Scout uniform and stand outside and sell cookies.
2: With a wagon?
0: Yeah. Sell dollar store Girl Scout cookies until you've got to $500 and had to donate it.
2: Look at this dude bootlegging Girl Scout cookies.
0: Yep. In fact, we'll get you a wagon and you got to walk through a neighborhood and go knock on doors hi, I'm in Girl Scouts and I'm selling cookies.
2: That is sketch.
0: What? How old are you? 13? You're not?
3: Yeah. We're the Timu Girl Scouts.
0: Yeah. Oh my gosh. What badges are you working on? Working on my retirement badge?
2: Yeah.
0: My 401k badge?
2: This is my pay my car note on time badge?
0: Yeah. Well, my first condo badge. I'm trying to save up.
3: Boxes.
2: Yeah. Come on. Scan the QR code. Let's go.
0: Yeah.
2: All right, guys. The internet is crazy because every year we get the new trend of baby names. This one is a little strange, and I want to see if you're on board for it. It's kids named after weapons. Yes.
3: What?
2: All right. I got a list of them. All right. Coming up, number one.
0: These are kids' names that are weapons?
2: Named after weapons.
0: Now, where did this trend originate from?
2: It was somewhere, I can't remember what website. It was some blogger site, all right? And they've been talking about it. I've seen the comments. So this is legit, but I just want to know if you're on board with this, all right?
0: No.
2: The first one is sketch, dude. Arson. Why would you name your child Arson?
3: That is pretty. I mean,
0: Because you're trying to say awesome and you couldn't, right, Adina?
3: Oh, that's right.
0: Adina wrote a song called Your Love is Arsome.
2: Yeah. Oh, my gosh. All right. We got Cutter.
3: Oh, that's terrible.
2: Followed by Dagger.
3: Dagger's nice. That's cool. Imagine like a little boy. I'm Dagger. And I love hawk. The, you know, I could totally see it.
0: Nothing says rat tail like Dagger.
2: Totally, bro.
3: Yeah.
2: All right. Next is Shooter.
3: Oh.
2: All right.
0: Well, Shooter is a good name if your kid's going to be a mechanic.
2: Maybe.
3: I trust him.
0: Go
3: yeah.
0: see Shooter in the garage. He'll help you with that.
2: All right. Next, we have Mace. That's okay.
3: Mace Mason. Yeah.
2: This
3: yeah,
2: one's okay. a little weird. Blade. I'm not naming my son Blade, dude. You're not going to get a decent job named Blade, bro. I'm sorry.
0: Yeah. Very well, maybe on American Gladiator.
2: Maybe. Yeah. Cannon.
3: Cannon's great. I like that name.
2: Okay.
3: That all could right. be like a real cool trending name.
2: Okay. Well, here's a curveball. How about Beretta?
0: Beretta is a gun. It's a handgun.
2: Yeah, it's a handgun.
0: A lot of people don't know that. A Beretta is a handgun. And so would you name your kid Beretta? Maybe.
3: Sounds like an old-timey grandma name, to be honest.
2: Speaking of old-timey.
0: You're thinking of Loretta. Stop.
2: Yeah, Loretta. Speaking of old-timey, Winchester.
0: Yeah, that could be a cool
3: that's
0: name.
3: That's cool.
0: That's actually, I think, it was actually a person name that a gun company took.
2: Yes. Yeah, that was the last
0: so
2: name.
0: So that's kind of a like cool, rich person name, like Winchester.
2: This
0: if
2: one
0: your
2: is
0: name's
2: cool.
0: Winchester and you're broke, what went wrong?
2: Yeah.
0: What happened?
2: Yeah. This one's cool. Wesson. Like Smith and Wesson.
0: Okay.
3: That's cool.
2: I like that one.
0: But Wesson is also a cooking oil. So do you want to name your kid like Crisco?
2: I see the pranks coming. Yeah.
3: Yep.
2: Ruger.
0: Okay. Ruger's good.
2: All right, this one's cool too. Colt.
0: Yeah, Colt's cool. Colt and 45.
2: Yeah. Malt liquor.
0: Malt liquor. Yeah. There you go.
2: Or handgun.
0: Yeah.
2: And finally, Remington.
3: I love that one. That one's at the top of the list now. Sorry, Cannon.
0: Yeah, Remington's a cool name.
3: Yeah.
0: Remy would be short.
2: Yeah, that'd be cool.
3: I think that's all. Ooh. Yeah.
0: It's funny is those are all gun names and nobody would think. No one named their kid Glock.
2: I know, right? Yeah, that's a little weird.
0: What up, Glock?
3: Hey, Remington.
0: Yeah, Remington's way better.
2: Way better, yeah. Dude.
1: 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Night at the Fernley Out of Town Park? We are, of course. 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
6: All right, give us a tease. 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

0: strange. Ryan Gosling has a brand new project. So he went from playing, you know, Ken in Barbie to this? I'll share all the details and you're going to be confused in just a minute. But first, oh, as you probably heard, seen something by now, we lost a true legend and icon, Dolly Parton, this week. And she was 80 years old. Her nephew, Brian Seaver, shared this video message to all her fans.
1: This video announcement is something Dolly asked of me years ago before I fully absorbed it as a future reality.
2: Yeah, we all heard that.
0: Tough, yeah.
2: And you're like, no, man, even he was, you know, I thought he did a really, really gracious job of not getting in the way of it. Just being like, hey, I've got a bad message and I'm going to move on and we're going to be cool.
0: Yeah, right, he didn't make it like about him and his feelings. Yeah, you're right. Her reps said, you know, Dolly bravely faced a brief battle with cancer and passed at a cancer center.
2: Oh, they did say that.
0: Yeah.
2: I had not heard that yet. Wow.
0: She was hospitalized last Friday at this cancer center, and it just went downhill from there. But she was surrounded, they say, by friends and family, loved ones. It's not clear what type of cancer she had, but back in 2022, Dolly said this is how she really wanted to be remembered, in like the most Dolly Parton way. And you know what? It's perfect. Take a listen.
3: Well, a lot of people ask me, you know, what I want people to say about me 100 years from now. I want them to say, golly, she looks good for her age.
0: And that she
2: That's
0: did.
2: That's right, yeah.
4: You know what's funny? She maintained a pretty beautiful physical image for her whole life.
2: For sure. Yeah.
4: But even better than that, I feel like every single celebrity should take a page out of her book on how to be totally public with yourself, but private with your real
2: 100%.
0: Oh, yeah. She's a master at
4: it. She is the master of the mystique. Like, you know everything about her feelings, her thoughts, as it pertains to business.
0: Yeah. Yes. Exactly.
4: You know what I mean? You really don't know what her day-to-day was like, but boy, did you feel like you knew her completely.
2: Yeah.
4: What a masterful job of being a celebrity.
0: Like, I've never seen a paparazzi photo of her and her late husband, you know, vacationing in Italy or something. Like, I've never seen it.
2: I didn't even know her husband's name until he passed.
0: That too.
2: So, yeah, very private. I respect that.
4: Yeah, there is a way to be a classy celebrity.
2: Right.
4: And stay. Think about this. All of the country music stars that kind of came up when she did, who did not stay in the top of everybody's mind and current and relevant like she did.
2: Yeah.
4: And yet you don't know anything about her beyond the doors of her office.
0: Yeah. Amazing.
4: Yeah, it really is amazing. Rest in peace. America, having flags at half staff, it seemed like, you know what, totally appropriate.
2: Yeah, for sure.
4: Yeah.
0: Ryan Gosling might be going from playing Ken in Barbie that we all saw to playing Bam Bam from the Flintstones because he's producing this live action movie about a grown up Bam Bam. He's the kid that was best friends of Fred and Wilma Flintstone. Like he was that cute blonde kid, you know?
4: Barney's kid Bam Bam,
2: yeah,
4: right?
2: Yeah. So it's probably like Bam Bam. Yeah.
4: Beat the snot out of everything.
2: Yeah.
0: So he's producing it. No word officially if he will star in it, but it seems like he would be the perfect character. Like, his look.
4: Oh, so we don't think he's playing that character, or we do?
0: We don't know for sure yet.
4: Who's saying he is?
0: No one is saying anything. He's producing the movie.
2: Sure. Okay, yeah.
0: But we don't know if he'll star in it. I'm saying because he's blonde and has that look, and it's a grown-up Bam Bam, it seems like it would be a perfect fit for him to star in it as well.
2: I could see him walking around with a club and the haircut. Yeah, I could see
0: that. The outfit. Yeah. Yeah.
4: Can we be honest? How much fun were we making of him when he was in the Barbie costume?
2: Totally.
0: Going,
4: this movie's going to bomb.
0: Totally.
4: Look at this. He looks like an idiot.
0: You're right.
4: Oh, man. This one's going to kill his career. Wrong!
2: Yeah, for sure. Yeah.
4: Wrong! I mean, we all had to sit there.
5: My bad. I called it wrong.
4: Yes.
5: My bad. My bad, my friend. I'm sorry.
4: I sent him that email. Sorry, bro. That was off. Yep.
6: In a new survey, 70% of American dog owners say that their dog overeats during the holidays. Then their dogs are like, it's called seasonal depression, and telling everyone is not helping.
0: I'm Medina Anhe-Morton, and that's your Daily Dirt.

0: Ask us a question and we'll answer it right here in front of everyone. It's Hey Morton. Chuck wants to know, Hey Morton, of the three of you, in order, who gives the best advice? So if someone...
1: Anything?
0: Well, yeah, it'd be just generally good advice. If you had to rank us in order, who gives the best and who gives the worst?

0: You can ask us any question and we'll answer it right here on the air. It's Hey Morton. Hit us up in the DMs on Instagram. Chuck wants to know, Hey Morton, in order on the show, who gives the best advice? I feel like some people's questions are not to get an answer, but to provoke conversation.
1: Yeah, they want to start a fight.
0: Yes, yeah. They want to say it that way, but pretty much.
2: Fight.
0: Let's watch them argue about this. Well, here's the interesting thing. Each of us would have an area of expertise. If you came and asked D-Rock where to get brunch versus Adina, that's a bad move because Adina would know better because that's her lifestyle.
2: Yeah.
0: So overall, who would give the best advice in order on this show?
1: I got it.
0: Each of us have strengths. Okay.
1: Okay. I'll go Rick, me, then Adina. This is why I base it this way.
0: Okay.
1: Adina, she'll just give you sheer opinion. Like no logic, no fact, just how she feels about the current situation, how she woke up that day, is how she feels. So that's going to be her advice. Me, I look up things and I'll give you the best advice I could possibly give you. But if you give me pushback on that advice, I give up. Rick will drive the point home. Like he'll be like, no, this is it. This is what it is. And I'm telling you right now, this is, you can't get any better than this. I feel like that's the ranking of it all.
2: That's a good ranking. I disagree with it though.
1: Of course you do.
2: I would actually.
0: And that's why you give bad advice.
1: Right.
0: Because I agree with D-Rock.
2: I would put myself first, Rick second, and D-Rock last. D-Rock doesn't really give you advice. He's like, nah, man, everything's going to work out. You're like, no. Like, I'm actually facing like this problem. Like, I need help. You're like, nah, it's cool. It's not cool. He has no advice.
1: No, that's not
2: Rick,
1: true.
2: Yeah. Rick, you do give amazing advice. However, some advice does need like that emotional gut feeling versus just logic or just numbers, right? If it's like a personal relationship type of problem someone's having, you can't just be like, ah, it's black and white, you know, like it is what it is. Where I think I give the best advice when it comes to a lot of different things.
0: See, the fact that you can't even support that with any facts is the point. Yeah. You'd give bad advice.
1: She's like, facts and numbers aside.
2: Everyone comes to me for advice. I don't know what to tell you. I have the best.
0: Have you ever seen it?
2: I have the best intuition. My gut feeling has quite literally never steered me wrong.
1: Who comes to you for advice?
2: Every single person in my entire life.
1: I feel like I'm in a room full of owls right now.
0: Where was your intuition when you were buying a watch off the internet?
1: Right.
2: Oh, gosh. Okay.
1: And the shipping costs more than the product.
0: Yeah. Wait a minute. What about those knives you bought off the internet?
2: Listen, it didn't affect anybody but me. If you came to me for advice, I'd tell you don't do it.
0: Yeah, based on personal experience.
2: You're welcome.
0: Where was your intuition?
2: Don't worry about my intuition with me, but I can give you, someone else, great advice.
0: No, here's what you have. You have strong opinions disguised as good advice.
1: Yes.
0: They're just strong opinions.
1: 100%.
0: We argue all the time. I'm like, well, the facts are the facts. You're like, the facts don't matter. Like, the facts totally matter.
1: Okay, truth aside. Set the truth aside.
0: Yes. All the evidence aside, here's what I'm thinking.
2: Emotional things aren't evidence-based, though. They are not. They are experience-based gut feeling-based.
0: No,
2: but there is no evidence when it comes to someone feeling some type of way.
0: There is. You know what it is? Life experience.
2: Right, which I also have.
0: Limited.
2: I would say more than you would actually imagine. And I think that's why I can give great advice.
0: Nope. All right. Somebody is having car problems and they've just started dating someone and they don't know if they can trust this person, but they've offered to help with their car. What would you say?
2: Who's having the car problem?
0: The person, say a girl, starts dating a guy. He says, oh, I'll help you take care of this, but she doesn't know him well enough to trust him yet.
2: Oh, don't go to him. Call your dad.
0: Yeah, but what if your dad's not available? He's far away.
2: Triple A.
0: Okay.
2: Girl.
1: There we go.
0: Well, I think
2: that's great advice.
1: Thanks for the logic.
0: Speaks for itself. If your answer's Triple A, there you go. Yeah.
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9: Place.
10: If you get all A's on your report card, you're on the student blank roll.
9: Honor roll.
10: Yes. Rabbits eat this orange vegetable.
9: Carrot.
10: You eat this for breakfast. You put butter and pancakes on it. I mean, I said the word. Red Bull is a blank drink. Red Bull is
9: energy
10: a blank
9: drink.
10: Yes.
8: All right. You got energy just in time. Barely before the buzzer. You got seven today, so pretty good.
9: Six.
10: I got six today. I misnumbered that list.
8: Oh, okay.
10: Yeah.
8: So six today, and he said pancake, but he meant syrup.
10: And I think it's because I saw the number. I was like, that's missing. Wait a minute. Oh, so was the word, because you just blurted it out, dude.
8: Yeah.
10: Like,
8: well, you know what?
9: I was about to say pancake with the butter, but then threw me off.
10: Yeah, sorry. That's my bad.
8: Well,
10: yeah.
8: You know what? You eat pancake on your pancake.
10: Yeah.
8: You're definitely doing it right. All right, Amanda, hold on. You got five today. Or six today.
10: Yeah.
8: You got six, and now that we've cleared all that up, Hold on and don't go anywhere. And we'll see if Mikey and Adina can get 7. Maybe they can. Maybe not. Maybe it's a tie game. Let's get Mikey. You and Adina, let me tell you something. You got to get 7 to win. I think it could be a winning day.
0: I'm so stoked and happy to be here. Thank you. Good morning, everybody.
8: Good morning. Here we go. 30 seconds on the clock. Say pass if you get stumped. On your marks, get set, go.
11: Opposite of boring is having so much...
0: Pass.
11: When something's really hot, you take a little bit of a what? You don't take a big gulp. You take a...
0: Sip.
11: Yes, you send a blink message to someone.
0: With text message.
11: Yes, you tie a string into a tight...
0: Dot.
11: Yes, a tornado is a natural what?
0: Disaster.
11: Yes, you blink seeds so something can grow.
0: Plant.
11: Yes.
8: Time's up. And you skipped to number 4. So, unfortunately... Oh. It's not a winning score tonight, but you guys got close, and I thought, Mikey, I thought you had, like, the right vibe on it.
10: You guys were moving pretty good.
8: They're
10: moving right along, yeah.
8: Yeah. So, fun was the first word. Did you get that one, and we didn't hear it because the phone cut out?
0: It's possible.
8: Yeah, it is possible. Sometimes the phone will cut out. We won't hear your answer. Yeah. So, shucks. Well, listen, here's what's great about this. You can call back and play again anytime you like and take a second shot at it, or maybe choose D-Rock or even me. I'll be willing to fill in. If you just can't stand the idea of playing with Adina again, I'll say this. I think you should, because I think you guys did good. I think you had a vibe.
10: Yeah.
0: I think it was awesome, and I'd be happy to do it again. I had so much fun.
8: Oh, good. All right. We'll have Mikey again. Thanks for playing Guess Words here on Hey Morton.
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0: Okay, let's go to Hollywood. What's happening in the dirt?
1: Jessica Simpson says she is ready to tell her story. Are we going to get a movie, a new album, a book? What does she have in store for us? You'll be excited, I think. It's next.

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5: Too much. They trying to get me.

0: Jessica Simpson is ready to tell her story, and I'm going to be, well, I want to know exactly what you think when you hear this full story in just a minute. But first, Glenn Powell revealed the names of a few country stars who will make an appearance in his upcoming country music movie, and he talked about it with Jelly Roll. Take a listen.
1: Was you're working on a country music movie called The Comeback King.
2: Yes, sir.
1: Which he let me play a small part in, y'all. How cool is that?
2: I gotta say, it's a movie directed by Judd Apatow. Jelly crushes it. It's the first time I've ever sang on screen, and it's in front of Jelly, Miranda Lambert, and Brad Paisley. It's the most terrifying experience of my entire life, but the movie is fantastic, and you crush it.
0: Okay. Wow. Nice. You know, Glenn Powell's getting a little annoying. Is that?
3: I'm 1% annoyed by him because it's a little too much finger gun.
0: Hey. Yes.
3: Got you, bro. All right. It's a little wink and a finger gun. Yeah. Are we doing a Top Gun sequel? All right.
4: Line it up. Sideways.
3: Yeah.
0: He's singing now.
3: Yeah. Ooh. Now he's got to sing in a country western movie because that's the thing we're talking about. All right. It's topical.
0: Yes.
3: It's just a little too predictable.
4: A little bit. Right?
0: Yeah.
3: Country's popular. All of a sudden, I've got a country twang. I can't believe it. Yodel-a-hee-oo. Wouldn't it be funny if he was yodeling?
4: Like,
3: oh, I did not see that.
4: Wow.
0: Like, okay.
3: Brad Paisley's like, I don't know if yodeling's the move. Yeah. I mean, can you imagine you having to sing in front of Taylor Swift?
0: Oh, I would die.
3: Right. Yeah. You'd be like, oh.
4: Like, do we have a stand-in for this?
0: Yeah.
3: We're gonna AI this, right?
4: Yeah.
3: Cool.
0: Jessica Simpson says she is ready to tell her story. The singer and fashion mogul just confirmed she has a Netflix documentary coming out next year. And she says she promises to give fans a closer look at her life, her career, and really what's next for her. She said it's time to open a new chapter.
3: All right. Now, look.
0: What is the mystery?
3: I do think there's been some parts of her that she hasn't really talked about going, yeah, I didn't like this part of my life for this reason. And she touched on it, but not in great detail, even in her book.
4: Mm-hmm.
3: And so I think there's room for her to tell that part of it. And then also talk about how to become super rich selling shoes.
0: True.
3: She did a great job of that, right?
0: That's, yeah. She did.
3: I mean, she's got to be worth a ton of money because of those shoes.
0: Yeah. Absolutely. I would imagine.
3: Because the retail is where you really make the money, right?
0: Yeah.
4: For sure. Yeah.
0: She's
4: okay.
0: Everywhere.
3: Yeah, right? All right. She's like, I don't like his story. I'll tell her story. Oh,
4: you get it.
3: We're going to AI this, right? Okay, good.
5: 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I saw that Pop-Tarts just announced 3 new flavors. 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
0: Oh. I'm Medina Ani Morton, and that's your Daily Dirt.
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2: 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And don't forget, the next quarterly luncheon with the Chamber of Commerce is happening on September 2nd at 11:30 a.m. at 695 East Main Street. And the speaker is Lieutenant Governor Anthony. The Community Minute is brought to you by the Fernley Chamber of Commerce. Meetings will be held at the Fernley Community Resource and Response Center, 695 East Main Street here in Fernley. The meetings are every Tuesday morning. Doors open at 7 a.m. The meeting begins at 7:30 a.m.
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0: Here's what's trending, what you'll be talking about when you get into work. This is interesting. The police are requesting the public's help to find a suspect who picked up $30 off the ground at Walmart and didn't return it.
1: What?
0: Yes, listen to this.
2: We don't pick and choose. You know, if something is reported, it's no different than shoplifting. The store wants us to put out the information, we put out the information. And somebody may say, well, it's just $30. But if you've ever been in a situation that that's all you had left, and then somebody took it from you, that will put you in a bad spot.
0: Yeah, you know, I don't disagree with what he's saying, because finders keepers isn't a real thing.
1: Oh, I was about to say finders keepers.
0: Yeah, it's not a thing.
1: It's, why not?
0: Because that property belongs to people. Possession is 9/10 of the law. There's a reason it's 9/10. There's still 1% that says, you know what? If we can prove prior ownership, it goes to that person. And a security camera clearly could.
1: And well, who's going to track them down now? It's like a police investigation for who dropped $30?
0: I know. But how long does the money need to sit there for it to be free?
1: It could be 5 minutes.
0: Could it be 10 seconds?
1: Well, if the person is within the vicinity, right? Like if I drop it and I'm like a few feet away from you, get into my car, that still belongs to that person because you go, hey, you dropped it.
0: So there's proximity and time.
1: Yes. But if you got in your car and left, the parking lot, it's over. It's not your money.
0: What's the proximity and time?
1: If you left the area, like left the parking lot.
0: But there's a proximity. So if you, but if you're inside the store, which is where this was.
1: Yeah, that's it. You're done. I mean, you started doing something else.
0: So let me ask you this then. A cashier opens the register and a bunch of money falls out and she walks away to the break room. Do you pick that up and take it?
1: No, that's just fully legal because that's coming out of a register that belongs to the store. It's not just someone accidentally dropping something.
0: So when you find $30 and you don't know who it belongs to, how do you know it's not from the register?
1: Oh, if it is and it made it all the way that far, then it's too bad.
0: So it's proximity to the register, too. Wow, yes. You got wild rules in your head.
3: See, my thing is, I would hope that you would track me down. I don't care if it was $30, $5. Dude, return it to me. That'd be great. That'd be awesome. Yeah. I just feel bad for the cop that has to do the report, you know?
0: He seems like he's okay with it.
3: He sounded a little irritated.
0: Well, the person actually turned in the money.
1: Oh, that's good.
0: I didn't think anything of it. I saw money sitting there and I picked it up.
1: Yeah.
0: I think you have to do things that you know aren't going to affect other people just to make sure that the world that you live in is at least a little bit better. Mm. Like if you find $30, go turn it in somewhere and go, if someone's missing this money, it's not mine and it's nothing and I could keep it. But you know what? If I act like this and it influences anyone else to act like that, then maybe the world gets to be just the 1% better.
3: Yeah, I'm like, that's somebody's quarter tank of gas, you know?
0: Yeah.
1: I just don't believe that they would return it to the right person. I think that's my problem.
0: Well, neither are you, so might as well take a chance.
1: So I might as well stay in my pocket if it's not going to the right
0: person.
1: That's
0: great.
1: But I mean, unless I can find the person myself and go, hey, did you lose it? They go, yes, and I see that, fine.
0: How would you do that?
1: To like customer service, they're like, oh, yeah, okay. They're not looking throughout a store or let alone their parking lot to look for someone to return the money.
0: You know why you believe that's the case?
1: Why?
0: Because you would have just put it in your pocket.
1: No, I've seen it happen. I've seen them not even return.
0: No, like, you haven't?
1: I've lost like a charger at a hotel, right? Same day, same everything, came back like, oh my God, I left it right here. Oh, we don't have it. Okay, but you do. Like there's like a huge lost and found. No, we don't have it. Turned out they had it the whole time. Like, well, what was the reason?
0: How'd you find out they had it?
1: Because then I got another employee and that employee got their assistant manager and that person got... It ended up having to be like the top person for them to give me my charger. It's like, oh, well, because they saw a nice new charger. Of course, they're going to keep it for themselves.
0: I don't know in a hotel if they're like bogarting chargers. I think they have a steady supply. I don't know.
3: There's precious metal in there.
1: I'm talking about it still. See how it's impacting me?
0: Yeah, you feel like that $30 is your karma? Yeah. Well, they got my charger, but I got my money, so ha-ha.
1: I guess.
3: Way to go, Batman.
0: Yeah.
3: Justice.
0: Meteorologist Patrick Osborne is on Maine's WABI 5 and for whatever reason couldn't keep it together because something happened off camera during his weathercast.
4: Sorry, we're having a little bit of a scene off screen and resulting in the chance for a few bands of storms in some spots. We got to finish up this weather right now.
0: Sounds like your friend who first tried weed.
3: Yeah, dude.
4: I've never had this happen before. Oh, jeez. All right, let me get it together real
5: quick. Josh, please take it.
6: What happened to professionalism, Patrick?
0: Yeah, Patrick. What happened to professionalism, Patrick?
3: Like, what's in these brownies?
0: Oh. So apparently what happened is they were playing the Charlie Brown in their ears.
3: Okay.
0: Offset.
1: Oh.
0: And it was making them laugh really hard. You know how Charlie Brown has a kid's like...
3: Yeah, like the adults. Yeah.
0: And that was making them laugh really hard.
1: That guy's got to get out more.
0: Oh, my God. No so kidding. Right? Have you tried these brownies? Right. They have mushrooms on them.
7: A Texas couple has started a company which creates and sells beer for dogs featuring names like IPA A Lot in the Yard and Crotch Sniffin' Ale. 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
0: All right, I'm Rick, and now you know what's trending here on Hey More.

0: Now we go to Hollywood. What's coming up next in the dirt?
1: Taylor Swift just revealed how one of her hit songs started as a complete ballad, like a really slow, sad song, and then it totally flipped upside down. 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
3: Here what?
4: Oh, you know what?
3: What? Oh, come on.
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3: Bah.
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6: Taylor Swift just revealed how one of her hit songs started off as a really long, sad ballad, and then it got flipped upside down. You're going to hear it in just a minute. But first, Howie Mandel is talking about how COVID really, really took a toll on him, because we all know he is a germaphobe. Like, clinically, he has admitted to saying that he OCD, but like to the extreme.
7: Okay.
6: And he talked about how he basically self-medicated during COVID, and it got really bad really fast. He said, "I live like a germ, like I'm in a pandemic anyway, so when there's a real one, it was hard for me to handle it. And I wasn't strong enough to handle it. And I started taking gummies to go to sleep. That led to smoking and drinking on top of the gummies. It got to the point where I was trying to escape by making myself unconscious. There were times when my wife, she couldn't wake me up, or she thought she had to take me to the hospital, and it was really bad."
7: Wow. Yeah, think about that. You know, really dealing with something. You're like, "I don't want to get any germs on me. It could be unhealthy. It could kill me. Hand me that cigarette."
8: Yeah. Can I bum a smoke?
7: I want to fill my body with as much smoke as possible to make sure I don't do anything unhealthy.
8: Yeah. That is weird.
7: That's it. Means you're in it. You know, you're really dealing with it.
6: Wow. Taylor Swift just revealed how her hit song, "I Knew You Were Trouble," mm-hmm. started as a really sad ballad. And then this happened when she met music producer Max Martin. Take a listen.
9: I wrote this really sad piano ballad called I Knew You Were Trouble. Played them this really, really sad ballad. And I was like, I think just no drums. And they're like, what if it's dubstep? I don't know, guys. Let's give it a run. I don't know. But it ended up being the best thing for it. And I think that as a collaborator, my favorite people to be in the room with are yes and people.
7: You know what's interesting? I would love to see behind the scenes of her creative process with the people she works with. I think that's a worthy documentary because she's certainly wrung every drop out of anything she does.
6: Mm-hmm. Yeah, that shows a lot of her process in her documentary, Americana. So,
7: does it sit down and has them in the writing room, or is it more the performing part and her being out on stage?
6: No, quite literally her in a room and wearing a sweater, writing, trying to figure out a song lyric and a beat. And it's just another dude there. Oh, and then you see a couple days later that evolves, and then they go to a studio, and then that changes.
7: How she's doing an Activia thing, look how much you made me poo, and then it turns into look what you made me do. They're like, you know what? How about we make it a regular song? How about not that?
8: Just little pivots.
7: Yeah. I've got an idea. Just work with me here.
10: Right.
7: How much you made me poo. I don't think that's what you want to. It's not worth it. It's Activia. They're going to pay a ton. I don't think so.
11: Officials in California just voted to allow wastewater from toilets to be purified into drinking water. It's going to be weird when you go to a restaurant and the waiter's like, sparkling still or toilet?
6: I'm Medina on Hey Morton, and that's your Daily Dirt.
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0: Let's play a game today. It's a very simple game called Real or Fake.
1: Yes.
0: And today is going to be a tribute to Adina and Bosnia.
1: What?
0: Today, it's Eastern European food dishes.
1: Ooh. Okay.
0: You have to tell me whether this dish is real or fake. I'll read you the name of it and what it is. And you can say, oh, yeah, that's real, or, oh, no, that's fake. If you know Eastern European food, this might be for you.
1: There are some strange ones.
0: Right?
1: All right. Might be hard.
0: Might be a hard one. Our phone number is 866-570-1903. 866-570-1903. Ooh, would you like to play our game and win? Good luck. Real or fake European food dishes. Eastern European. Good luck. It's next here on A-Morton.

0: Thursdays, we play a game called Real or Fake. Here's how this works. I'm going to read you something, the name of something and the definition of it, and you have to tell me, oh, that's real. Oh, no, that's fake. We've done Lifetime Network shows,
1: yes.
0: Breakfast cereals, police television dramas, and today it's European foods,
1: Ooh.
0: Eastern European to be specific. Adina came here from Bosnia when she was 8 years old.
1: That's right.
0: And she has shared some of her dishes with us, and they were probably a delicacy, but sometimes seem a bit dubious. And so we thought we would put that to the test today. Tony, welcome to Hey Morton. How are you?
2: Good morning. Hey, Morton.
0: All right, so here's how this is going to work. I'm going to give you the name of this Eastern European dish. I'm going to tell you what it is, and all you have to do is say real or fake, but you only have 5 seconds, so you don't have time to Google or ChatGPT it, okay?
2: Okay.
0: All right, here's your first one. Real or fake? Bratnovnik. It is a baked potato and pork casserole topped with sour cream. Bratnovnik. Real or fake?
2: That is real.
0: No, that is fake. Do not order it.
1: They'll look at you crazy.
0: Yeah, they'll be like,
2: That's not a good start.
0: No. All right, here we go. Here's your next one. This one is called Knedlicky. I'm having a tough time with these names. Knedlicky. It's potato dumplings sliced and served along with meat and gravy. Real or fake?
2: Now that is real.
0: Yeah, that is real. Very good. How do you know that's real? Do you have an insight
2: because
0: on this?
2: It just sounds good.
0: Oh, all right. Here we go. What about this one? Ćevapi. It is small grilled mincemeat sausages popular throughout the Balkans. It's called ćevapi. Real or fake? Mincemeat.
2: That is real.
0: That is real.
1: Yes.
0: Adina's.
1: That's my favorite
0: that's
1: dish.
0: That's her number one protein.
1: Yeah.
0: Yep. All right. Here's another one for you. Kravensky. It is a dumpling filled with smoked beef and cabbage.
2: That is fake.
0: Yeah, that's right. That's fake. And today, you win!
1: Ooh, yes!
0: You got three pretty quick.
2: Yes.
0: Seems like everything's just...
2: That is fantastic. So looking forward to it.
1: I was going
2: to
1: say, some of those, while the name and maybe, you know, sounded fake, like, but I think there's like a variation of that dish.
0: Yes.
1: And it might be real.
0: I think you guys all have the same thing. It's basically a variation on a dumpling, either with grape leaves or dough with meat inside.
1: Exactly.
0: Yes.
1: That's it.
2: And I think we wash it down with a little bit of Slivovich.
1: Wait, are you from Eastern Europe?
2: I am not, but I enjoy a good Slivovich.
1: Oh my goodness, wow.
0: Ooh, well, this could be your guy.
1: Hey.
0: Yeah.
1: He knows what's good. I like it.
0: What did he just say? No one else knows what you're talking about. Sound like Schlitz malt liquor. What did he
1: Basically.
0: Say? Is it? All right. We like a good Schlitz malt licorice. What?
1: That's hilarious.
0: What did you say? A Slivovich?
2: A Slivovich, yes.
0: A sleeve of what?
2: It's a cocktail.
1: Yeah.
0: Oh, it is. What's in it?
2: I think it's a plum whiskey,
1: plum,
2: I believe.
1: Yeah.
0: Plum whiskey?
1: Yeah.
0: Oh, that's a barfovich. What are you talking about? I don't want that. Would you lick the plum whiskey? I'm like, is that code? What is that? Well, you know what? You guys drink your sleeve of bitch and cheers to you.
1: Cheers.
0: You did a good job, Tony. Congratulations. You won today here on Real or Fake on Hey Morton.
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1: This is where the hottest artists drop their summer anthems. Hey,

0: If you listen to our show, tell me if this is you. There's something you try and float in your house as an idea because it's something you want to do and you think it's a good idea and you're not getting buy-in from your spouse or significant other.
1: Oh my God. They're not going for it?
0: No. I'll label this, you want to buy it, but your wife won't try it. And you know what's funny is you float it and you're like, hey, look at this. You know what would be fun? And then, and when you hear, oh, I'm not getting, you're like, oh, really? You don't get that. You get, oh. I am constantly, I don't know what happened because I never searched this. I never talked about it. I will now because my phone's in the room, but I looked at boats on Facebook Marketplace. I get sent boats on Facebook Marketplace all the time. Mm-hmm. From $5,000 to $500,000. They're trying to sell me a boat. Facebook wants me to buy a boat really bad. Now, I had one for years. Mm-hmm. And I had a slip on this lake. I used to have a home nearby. And I would go. And I had a great time. And I loved it. And I maintained it. I never had. Everyone's like, oh, boats are so expensive. I never really had problems.
2: Yeah.
0: And so maybe I'm the exception. But I had a great time. And I keep trying to tell my wife, you know what we should do? We should just get an inexpensive boat and take it out from time to time. We have friends that live part-time here in San Diego, and they have a big boat. We go out on that, mm-hmm. and it's really fun. And my wife has a great time, and I'm like, you know, that might be something. Oh. No.
1: Oh, you got the
0: I'm just not getting the, like, oh, yeah, that could be fun. And I'm like, you know what we should do? We should just rent a boat for the weekend and just take it around and see what it's like. Oh.
2: That's a negative ghost rider.
0: Think about that. It would be fun. We could go. We'd have a whole new area of places we could go. So there's a lot of fun.
1: Yeah, you know.
0: Nope.
1: She's hoping the less you talk about it, or she it'll talks about go it, it'll away. Go away.
0: Yeah, she wants it to go away. Now, I used to say that about an airplane. Like, you know, we could fly to different close locations nearby and just, you know, go see things. Where it'd be a 5-hour drive, but a 1-hour flight.
1: Oh, yeah.
0: Now, I used to be dumb and take that as a, oh, I got some interest there. Now I know better. it's not, so we're not getting a boat. I want to get a boat really bad. Not going to happen. And it's because I'm not getting that. You got, for something like that, you got to get buy-in. Because if I showed up and said, look what I did.
1: Oh,
0: why did you do that? Well, I thought it was cool. I thought you wanted to do it. No. When did I ever say that? Well, you didn't say no.
2: That's the problem, though. Yeah. It's a vote, you know? It's
0: yeah. And if you go, hey, can we get a boat? No. Why would we do that? You know you're going to get a no. So you don't even go that far.
2: Yeah.
0: Because at least not getting the no still keeps it alive a little bit.
2: Right.
0: Yeah, right?
2: The house has to buy in on it.
0: Yeah, it's like someone you got a crush on. You don't want them to tell you the truth. Just be like, let's just keep this fantasy alive. So my boat fantasy continues to just hover in the air. It's never happening. It makes no sense for me to get a boat. But we're almost there. We almost got one. Every now and then I'm like, well, it's only $4,400. It's like, that's nothing. I could go buy that. Wow. We'd be having so much fun. Get that little floaty behind and Josie could play in the water. We could get her friends. We could do a little lunch. Yeah. So here's what I'm asking. Maybe if you've heard of a story or you know, it's, I want to buy it, but my wife won't try it. It could be your husband too. I want to buy it, but they won't try it. What are you trying to sell your significant other, your spouse? What are you trying to sell them on? And they're not going there. You keep trying to give them reasons why it would be good. Maybe even logical reasons why you should. Mm-hmm. If we do this, then this will happen and it'll be better. I'll just throw out our phone number, 866-570-1903. Anyone listening who has a significant other that's just not down for whatever you're trying to sell. What are you trying to get them to agree to and they're not feeling it? Is it a timeshare? Is it, I don't know what it could be, but you want to try it and they won't buy it. 866-570-1903. Call me and tell me what it is. I need to know. I'm not out there with my boat fantasy alone. 866-570-1903. That's our phone number. You want to try it, but they won't buy it. Or you want to buy it, and they won't even try it. Next, here on Hey More.

0: It is Hey Morton with Adina, D-Rock, and me, Rick. I want to talk about real quick the fact that I kind of have kind of floated getting a boat, and my wife's just not into it. Zero buy-in. I want to buy it. She won't even try it. I'm like, let's just rent one for a weekend. Just massive no interest in it whatsoever. So I wanted to know if you wanted to call and tell me, anyone listening who wants to get something and your significant other, your spouse, just won't even try it. You're like, no, not interested. Not interested. No, thanks. 866-570-1903. Call us and tell us. Brittany's on the phone. Brittany, what's yours?
1: So my desire is to have a tiny home.
0: Okay.
2: Oh, one of those. Yeah.
0: It's kind of cool. I think those are cool.
1: I am obsessed.
0: Yeah. Where did you come across it?
1: So I've seen like those shows on like Netflix and Hulu when they go and they like get, you know, couples to downsize and get into tiny homes. And I just got obsessed with them. And I was telling my husband, you know, with the cost of living just getting so outrageous. I mean, we have a home right now in Ramona. So we're about like half an acre. I'm like, we have space for the tiny home. So my goal is that we buy this tiny home and move into the backyard. And then we let the kids take over the front of the house.
3: Oh.
1: You know, like. And he's just not for it. He's like, no, they get 18, they got to get out. They got to move.
0: Yeah, you're trying to create a commune.
3: Right.
1: Yes. I'm just thinking, like, how expensive things are these days, you know. I'm like, are they really going to even be able to afford it, you know?
0: You know, that's an excellent point. I mean, you could set up. How old are your kids now?
1: Well, they're 12, 8, and 3.
0: Oh. So, I got news for you. He lives in a tiny home already. Because I know if you have kids like that, more than just one room is there, like, room for playing.
3: Yeah.
0: Like, we only have one, and part of our living room is definitely playroom.
2: For sure.
1: Yeah, it's a toy corner.
0: Right. It just is. Or a fort gets built, and you're like, all right, when do I crush the architect over here, right? Going, all right, take your fort down. Telling a kid to take a fort down in the living room is a lot more hard to do than you think.
3: It's deconstruction, dude.
0: Yeah, you're like, they're so proud of what they built. They're enjoying their new space. That they built a tiny house, and you're like, well, we're going to tear it down. I'm here to, right? You feel like...
2: Killing the dirt.
0: Yeah, you feel like someone's showing up at the job site with cranes that are going to tear down an old historic house.
3: Right.
0: That's who you turn into.
3: Here's the funny part, Brittany. I think your husband's like, I know what you're up to. You just want a she shed. That's all that is. That's what this is.
0: Zach, do I get a key to
1: him? I told him he could do one of those, you know, those shelters that people are like, containers, those shipping containers that they're like converting into things. And okay. I'm like, hey, like, why don't you make a bar out of that? Put a like flat screen in there, you know, a little bar set up, a little grill. So I'm trying to like milk it, you know, I'm trying to like encourage this like whole backyard landscape, you know?
0: It is funny how you do try and find ways to like really sell it. I'm telling my wife, like, you know, this boat has like a little bed down in the front. So we would just open that up. And when Josie's tired, she could go down there and take a little nap. We would just read books or sit back, and she's just like, no.
1: Wait, my husband got the green light on the boat. We bought him a boat like 2 years ago on Mother's Day. So I'm like, I'm owed. I get my tiny house now. I think it's fair.
0: Tiny. Hey, can I ask you something, Brittany? When you go to Costco, do you see like those nice sheds that they have and go, you know, I mean, this right here would be a good beginning. We could buy a couple of these and jam them together.
1: I was like, oh, you can turn one of these into like a little workout area. Why don't you get one of these right next to my tiny house?
0: All he sees is, I've got a project.
3: Yeah.
0: I got work.
3: Exactly.
0: I'm going to be out here at night hooking up plumbing, getting septic
1: He's
0: permits.
1: Always like, I like how you say, oh, we could do this.
3: Right.
1: We could do that.
0: Yes. Oh, yeah. I've been on the other side of we, too. Oh, we need to do this in the garage. Like, no, we don't. I need to do it. While you tell me, is it done?
3: Right.
0: Oh, that's funny.
1: Yeah.
0: That's true. And and so little by little, you have that dream, and you know they're hoping it just goes away, and you keep floating it out there, and they just go, yeah.
3: Or not.
0: No.
1: I'm pretty persistent.
0: Are you?
1: I am.
0: Here's what I want you to do. When you finally get the ground broke for this new tiny house, please call us and tell us.
2: Oh,
0: we would love an update to know how the tiny house project's going.
3: I want a tour.
2: It could be an Airbnb.
0: That's right. That's
1: There you go. Okay, well, when the backyard's all pimped out, you guys can come over for a barbecue night.
3: Awesome.
0: Right, look at this. There's a bar inside a container. How about that? How cool.
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5: 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This Saturday, it is Goat playing at the Fernley Out-of-Town Park, and the movie will start at dusk. There will be free activity for kids, free popcorn, water, and juice pouches while supplies last, and pizza by the slice for sale. Come watch Goat, plus free raffle prizes from Dolan, Fernley Chrysler Jeep Dodge Ram, and Reno Aces. And don't forget, the next quarterly luncheon with the Chamber of Commerce is happening on September 2nd at 11:30 a.m. at 695 East Main Street. And the speaker is Lieutenant Governor Anthony. The Community Minute is brought to you by the Fernley Chamber of Commerce. Meetings will be held at the Fernley Community Resource and Response Center, 695 East Main Street here in Fernley. The meetings are every Tuesday morning. Doors open at 7 a.m. The meeting begins at 7:30 a.m.
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0: All right, let's get a tease. What's coming up next in the dirt?
2: Harry Styles revealed what does he do the second he gets off of a stage. 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
0: Yeah.
2: He does the most basic, normal thing
0: Go
2: you
0: pee.
2: Can think of.
0: Wouldn't you?
3: That makes sense.
0: Hey, I gotta pee. Yeah, get out of here.
3: Move.
2: Yeah. I'll share what that is next in the Daily Dirt.
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0: There is a movie sequel happening that I think fans of this particular film are going to go nuts. And that is definitely D-Rock.
1: Okay.
0: I'll explain it in just a minute. But first, Harry Styles just revealed what he does immediately after every single show. Like, if he finishes the concert, you won't catch him like having dinner within an hour. No, because he has to do this one thing first. And it's totally normal. He takes a shower. He said, it's better for me to feel like I washed it all off. There's a version where you come off stage and feel like, oh, I'm the guy right now. And you do the show, you go backstage, you shower, and all of a sudden you're naked in the most vulnerable, almost infant-like state of yourself. And it couldn't be more different from what you were doing 10 minutes ago.
2: You know, that's probably a good thing.
1: Yeah.
2: Right? Because otherwise, like, think of all the sweaty rock stars who are like, give me that bottle of Jack.
1: Yeah.
2: And years later, you end up on, like, you know, like one of those, like, dating shows on, who's it, Brett Michaels?
3: Rock of Love, yes.
2: Like, you know what? Maybe I should have taken a shower after the show.
1: Yeah. Especially with his choice of costume when he performs. He wears, like, bodysuits and sequins. And yeah, get that off, man. Shower, dude.
2: And not just that.
1: Freshen up.
2: Think about where he's got a shower. It's likely locker room showers for sports teams.
0: Oh, yeah.
2: Yeah, because it's not like he's at the fair. God. He's at a giant stadium. Yeah. He's like, all right, now I wonder if they would set up a shower that he could use, or he's probably in one of those locker rooms taking a shower.
0: Oh, yeah. Or, I mean, do you think he has like a trailer or a bus?
1: And he's
0: like,
1: that's
2: yeah, maybe he has a bus, but man, I don't think you want to take a shower on a bus. It's so small.
0: Like, I can't turn three.
2: Yeah, like, oh, I can't get my elbow. Like, conk, conk.
1: They're loading the drums under you. You know what I mean?
2: Yeah.
1: Like,
2: yeah.
1: Keyboard, like, come on, man.
0: That's great.
1: Can't shower in peace.
2: They're putting the instruments in the same bus. Wow. Times are tough. Times are tough. That's rough.
0: This is big news for Donnie Darko fans. The cult classic film is officially getting a sequel.
2: What? It's called The Explanation. What the hell was that?
0: Yeah. But actually, it's not going to be a movie yet. The original filmmaker, Richard Kelly, is continuing that full story, but in a new book sequel that's going to be released later this year. So within the next couple of months. And then he, of course, hopes if the book does well, it will be probably turned into a sequel movie, which comes 25 years after the original one.
1: Yeah.
0: Wow.
2: I don't think they'll ever make a sequel of that movie.
1: You don't think so?
2: No, because the first one was so confusing when you watch it.
1: Yeah, it was a little like, what?
2: You're like, what? Is this movie? I don't know what I'm watching. This is so weird. And I love Jake Gyllenhaal and that scary rabbit costume.
0: Yeah.
2: Cool. All that. But it's, you know what? It's so weird that such a great scary rabbit costume never took off for Halloween.
1: It's so strange.
2: Yeah. You know why? Because you're like, I don't know what this movie's about. Do you get it?
1: You still got to explain it.
2: Yeah, you're on Rotten Tomatoes. Like, oh, someone tell me what I just saw. His tour de force of acting. Was it? I can't tell. It's frustrating.
4: According to a new study, women find men with large penises to be more attractive, though most women will tell you it's more important to have a penis that makes her laugh.
0: I'm Medina, I'm Haim Morton, and that's your Daily Dirt.

0: It's our phone prank, the phone, Jibba. I'm about to call a doctor's office. And you know when you get your health insurance, it says this is not a bill at the bottom, but it still says you owe this much. You're
1: You're
0: confused, right? Oh, I'm going to be so confused trying to figure out, is this a bill?
2: Well,
0: whose bill is
2: it? Like letting you know.
0: Well, that's what a bill does. A bill lets you know you got to pay.
2: Yes. But you're going to get another bill in the mail.
0: Okay, and then what?
2: The rest of it is covered by insurance, but that's going to be the portion that you owe.
0: I guess I'm sorry. I'm so confused. Why would you send me this?
2: It's more of just letting you know, kind of a breakdown.
0: How much I owe, which is a bill.
2: Kind of. It sounds like it would be a bill.
0: It's a bill.
2: But it's not technically a bill.
0: It is a bill.
2: It's not a bill.
0: It's a bill. It is a bill. It says this is not a bill, but I still feel like I got to pay it.
1: It might be a bill.
0: It might be a bill. It's our phone prank, the phone, Jibba. Next here on Hey Morton.

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0: 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I am Middays with Jamie. Today is Throwback Thursday, so I'll be throwing in some Throwback Thursday hits around the whole show. And 1 hour of Throwback Thursday hits coming up at 12 noon. And Throwback Thursday hits are 90s. Also, Biggest Little Radio is super excited for our next free movie night at the Fernley Out of Town Park gazebo area this Saturday, August 29th at dusk. 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And much thanks to Domino's Pizza in Fernley, the City of Fernley, and Nevada Cement Company. Okay, so here are some other topics I'm going to talk about today, like Dolly Parton secretly battled cancer, nostalgic websites that you used to spend way too much time on, new trend barefoot high heels, 79% of people admit to speeding because everyone does it, if you eat while typing, your keyboard can turn into a bacteria cafeteria, good news, one high school's embarrassing tradition of kissing your parent goodbye, and a new narcolepsy drug. 17% of people think a child's allowance should not be tied to chores. Burger King admits their chicken nuggets got rubbery, and Wendy's admits they cut corners on quality. Criminal of the day, the case of the Walmart $30 finders keepers thief. And more, keep a look right here on 101.3 FM, my biggest little radio.
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0: 93 FM, my biggest little radio. I am Middays with Jamie. This week at the Fernley Branch Library, there's table tennis on Saturday from 9 a.m. to 12 p.m. All ages are welcome. There's also a movie at the library this Friday at 2:30 p.m. And this Friday's movie is Lilo and Stitch. As you've probably heard by now, we lost a true legend icon. Dolly Rebecca Parton passed away at 80 years old. She was multifaceted as a singer, songwriter, actress, humanitarian, author, and playwright. Her reps said she bravely faced a brief battle with cancer and passed at the Vanderbilt Ingram Cancer Center in Nashville, surrounded by loved ones. It's not clear what type of cancer she had. It was previously reported that Dolly was admitted to the hospital on Friday and was dealing with kidney and autoimmune issues. Her nephew was the first to break the news with a video on Instagram. He said, quote, Dolly called me and said she wants to rest in a beautiful bed of plush cotton because after a life of wearing heavy rhinestone, she finally deserved to be comfortable and have some rest. Her rep said that at Dolly's request, she'll be laid to rest with a small and private service with immediate family at Woodlawn Memorial Park and a mausoleum in Nashville. She'll join her husband, Carl Dean, who passed away in March of last year, in the mausoleum. And instead of flowers, Dolly's family is asking for donations to her Imagination Library. Fans are also encouraged to pay tribute to her by tagging her account on social media. And then actor Tim Curry, best known for his memorable role as Dr. Frankenfurter in the cult classic film The Rocky Horror Picture Show, is dead, according to his longtime manager and friend, Marsha Hurwitz. Curry's representative said in a statement that he died peacefully at his home in the Toluca Lake neighborhood of Los Angeles on Tuesday. Los Angeles police said a death investigation report was completed late Tuesday for an 80-year-old man at a home in Los Angeles, though they did not identify the body as Curry's. The cause of death has not yet been publicly revealed. He was 80 years old. Well, I'm going to go ahead and go pay the bills, get you back music right here on 101.3 FM, my biggest little radio.
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2: 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This Saturday is our movie night, and Biggest Little Radio is super excited. This Saturday, it is Goat playing at the Fernley Out-of-Town Park, and the movie will start at dusk. There'll be free activity for kids, free popcorn, water, and juice pouches while supplies last, and pizza by the slice for sale. Come watch Goat, plus free raffle prizes from Dolan, Fernley Chrysler Jeep Dodge Ram, and Reno Aces. And don't forget, the next quarterly luncheon with the Chamber of Commerce is happening on September 2nd at 11:30 a.m. at 695 East Main Street. And the speaker is Lieutenant Governor Anthony. The Community Minute is brought to you by the Fernley Chamber of Commerce. Meetings will be held at the Fernley Community Resource and Response Center, 695 East Main Street here in Fernley. The meetings are every Tuesday morning. Doors open at 7 a.m. The meeting begins at 7:30 a.m.
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I am Middays with Jamie. Your current temperature outside right now is 86 degrees and sunny. Your high today expected to be around 90 degrees and cloudy this afternoon.

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0: 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I am Middays with Jamie and his high school football where the Friendly Vaqueros tuned in this Friday at 7 p.m. as the Friendly Vaqueros are playing against the Elko Indians in Elko. 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And go Vaqueros. Well, here are the good news stories making the rounds right now at Bishop Kelly High School in Tulsa, Oklahoma. Freshmen are welcomed with an awkward initiation ritual that the parents seem to love. On the first day of school, seniors crowd the parking lot and make new students give their mom, dad, or grandparent a goodbye kiss on their forehead before heading inside. The tradition began in 2001 after students decided to replace the school's old freshman pranks with something kinder, even if it's still a little embarrassing. And then the FDA approved the first drug in the U.S. designed to treat narcolepsy rather than just its symptoms. It's a clinical trial. People who took the pill were able to stay awake longer during the day and sleep better at night. So for all the narcoleptics out there, hopefully some more sleep is in your future. And then in 2018, an Irish father of three was given a 5% chance of walking again after he was left paralyzed from the rib cage down. But now he's walking 3,000 miles across America on foot. His name is Fergus Farrell, and after going through months and months of rehabilitation, he gradually learned to walk again. And he's gotten so strong since then that he's even completed ultra marathons. Fergus kicked off his journey at the Brooklyn Bridge and plans to reach the Santa Monica Pier in 75 days. He expects to take about 80,000 steps a day as he crosses 11 states to get out west. He's also raising money for the Christopher and Dana Reeve Foundation in Ireland. Well, I'm going to go ahead and go pay the bills, get you back music right here on 101.3 FM, My Biggest Little Radio.
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2: 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Also, special thanks to Domino's Pizza in Fernley, the City of Fernley, and Nevada Cement Company. Okay, so have you noticed that everything online is overcomplicated lately? There are AI suggestions all over, and these weird prompts that pop up, don't you just miss the simpler days? Well, a post is going viral that asks the question, anyone that used the internet, the early internet, what's one app or website that you'll never forget? So for all you nostalgic folks out there, here are some of the best websites that you used to spend way too much time on. All right, so MySpace is number one. I didn't have my own, but I played on J. Fierce Rodriguez's. Neopets, I was actually on that all the time. AOL Instant Messenger, I used to talk to my friends on all the time. Ask Jeeves, Napster, Ebombs World, LiveJournal, Yahoo Games. Someone said I used to play cribbage against strangers till 4 a.m. in my basement apartment. And Chat Roulette. Also, shout out to Hamster Dance, Dolls Mania, and Doll Palace. GeoCities, it was like making random websites for no reason. Well, I'm going to go ahead and go pay the bills, get you back music right here on 101.3 FM, my biggest little radio.
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0: 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I am Middays with Jamie, the Hawk Fire Supply Drive. 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So fast food has become increasingly expensive, and it's not because the food is better. They're even admitting it's not, but they're pinky swearing that will change. Burger King has announced that they are rolling out new chicken nuggets and sauces because customers started complaining about the existing ones, and they agree. In a press release, they say that they got thousands of complaints about their nuggets being rubbery, dry, and disappointing. They say their culinary team reevaluated their process and recipe and made changes. They didn't give a lot of specifics, but said the new nuggets and range of updated sauces will be available nationwide starting on September 1st. And in other nugget news, McDonald's bringing back its popular spicy chicken nuggets and mighty hot sauce for the first time in 2 years. And they'll also be back on September 1st, but again, only for a limited time. And even more nugget news, Arby's has brought back their steak nuggets for a limited time along with a new horsey ranch sauce. But back to fast food chains admitting that they've dropped the ball. In an interview with the Wall Street Journal, the CEO of Wendy's says food quality has not been their top priority in recent years, but they're also going to be changing that. He said, "We have made some decisions around quality that were rooted in efficiency and cost savings, but we have let our value equation erode." Social media is mostly shrugging its shoulders, saying things like, "I knew it." And if you're currently still working at your desk right now and you're eating your lunch, are you the kind of person who munches on chips while answering emails? If so, you might want to take a closer look at your keyboard. Microbiologists are saying that typing right after eating is more unhygienic than you think, especially if you're using your hands instead of a fork or spoon. The saliva from your fingers can end up on your keyboard, and when it mixes with food residue, it can turn your keyboard into a bacteria cafeteria. Apparently, certain forms of bacteria can survive on keyboard surfaces for days, so you'll have to be careful. But before you get all grossed out, the simple fix is just keep some hand sanitizer or wet wipes nearby. Make sure to clean your hands after eating and give your keyboard an occasional wipe down. I'm going to go ahead and go pay the bills and get you back music right here on 101.3 FM, my biggest little radio.
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0: 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I am Middays with Jamie on September 2nd at 11:30 a.m. at 695 East Main Street. There is going to be a quarterly luncheon brought to you by the Friendly Chamber of Commerce. And the guest speaker is Lieutenant Governor Anthony. Anthony was elected as Nevada's Lieutenant Governor back in 2022, married for 44 years. The Anthonys have two daughters who are both graduates of UNR. Anthony enjoys golfing in his free time and playing with his grandsons. It'll be catered by the Boys and Girls Club here in Fernley. Okay, so people complain about reckless drivers on their commute while driving like they're on the final lap of the Indy 500. AAA has released a new study which says that 79% of American drivers admit to speeding, 15% say they speed frequently, 30% are sometimes speeders, 34% are rare speeders, and only 21% never speed. And it sounds like people are honest when asked why they speed. While 31% say they speed to get around slow drivers, 25% say they do it to reach their destination faster, and 21% do it to avoid holding up traffic. When asked what would cause them to slow down, 79% said to avoid getting a ticket, 72% said to avoid being involved in a crash, and 60% said they'd slow down for bad weather. Most drivers say they posted speed limits are appropriate, but many say driving 10 miles per hour over the speed limit is acceptable. Nearly half believe keeping up with traffic is safer than obeying the posted limit. 30% say they don't think speeding is a big deal because no one actually drives the speed limit. Well, according to the National Highway Traffic Safety Administration, speeding is a factor of nearly 30% of all traffic fatalities. So also on trend, which I'm really weirded out about, well, another shoe brand has debuted barefoot heels, which are similar to fancy high heels, but there are no straps over the top of your feet, and there's nothing under except the heel. And just so you know, the shoes will actually run you. Yes, Chanel version costs around $2,000. I'm going to go pay the bills and get you back music right here on 101.3 FM, my biggest little radio.
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I am Middays with James. It's currently 90 degrees outside and cloudy. Your high today expect to be in the low 90s and cloudy the rest of this evening.

0: 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I am Middays with Jamie. It is high school football. The friend of the Vaqueros. Tune in this Friday at 7 p.m. as the Vaqueros are playing against the Elko Indians in Elko. 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So here is my criminal of the day. If you're walking through a store and saw a few bills on the ground, would you consider it your lucky day, or would you be scared to touch it because you could be thrown in jail? A police department in Albany, Georgia, took to social media to ask the public for help to identify a suspect who found $30 on the ground at Walmart and just kept it. They said an individual dropped $30 on the ground while shopping. This individual picked up the money and did not turn it into the employees. They showed a surveillance image, which appeared to show an older man. Apparently, the police were called about the missing money. Normally, cops will be too busy to deal with something like this, but that wasn't the case. The post went viral locally, and the guy did come forward to return the money to the police. His name was not released, and he hasn't commented. The victim also decided not to press charges. And then back in the day, kids could get an allowance for doing all their chores. Now it's basically a subscription service for keeping your child from asking for money every 12 minutes. There's a new poll out on kids spending allowances. More than 7,500 Americans weighed in. 44% of them said they never got an allowance. 36% got an allowance at some point when they were younger, but they had to earn it. And 40% got one, but it wasn't tied to chores. When asked, 60% of people said kids should get an allowance and they should earn it. Maybe they believe it's important to teach kids the value of hard work, that they should contribute to household chores, and that they have responsibilities. 70% said children should get an allowance, but it should not be tied to chores. Maybe they feel like the important lesson is learning about money, budgeting, and saving, and that you should help out around the house without expecting to be paid for it. 8% said kids should not get an allowance. 30% said not sure. Well, I'm going to go ahead and go pay the bills, get you back music right here on 101.3 FM, My Biggest Little Radio.
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0: This week at the Fernley Branch Library is a free movie at the library at 2:30 p.m. on Friday the 28th. This Friday is Lilo and Stitch rated PG. 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They're looking for bottled water, non-perishable food and snacks, toiletries and hygiene items, first aid supplies, and blankets and towels. 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This Saturday, it is Goat playing at the Fernley Out-of-Town Park, and the movie will start at dusk. There'll be free activity for kids, free popcorn, water, and juice pouches while supplies last, and pizza by the slice for sale. Come watch Goat, plus free raffle prizes from Dolan, Fernley Chrysler Jeep Dodge Ram, and Reno Aces. And don't forget, the next quarterly luncheon with the Chamber of Commerce is happening on September 2nd at 11:30 a.m. at 695 East Main Street. And the speaker is Lieutenant Governor Anthony. The Community Minute is brought to you by the Fernley Chamber of Commerce. Meetings will be held at the Fernley Community Resource and Response Center, 695 East Main Street here in Fernley. The meetings are every Tuesday morning. Doors open at 7 a.m. The meeting begins at 7:30 a.m.
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0: 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I am Middays with Jamie, and I'm ready to head out the door. 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I also want to remind you that next week on September 2nd is the Fernley Chamber of Commerce's quarterly luncheon, and the guest speaker is Lieutenant Governor Anthony. Anthony was elected Nevada's Lieutenant Governor back in 2022. Married for 44 years, the Anthonys have two daughters who both graduated from UNR. Anthony enjoys golfing in his free time and playing with his grandsons. Happening again on September 2nd, doors open at 11:30 a.m. at the Boys and Girls Club, 695 East Main Street here in Fernley. You'll be catered by the Boys and Girls Club. Well, I am heading out the door. Jay Fierce Rodriguez and Big P are both coming up next. They'll have some contest prizes and more during their show. They'll also be taking your song requests. Also want to remind you to go to Biggest Little Radio on Facebook, as we have a contest going on right now on our page. If you want to get a hold of Jay Fierce Rodriguez, go ahead and text him on the text request line at 775-499-3114. If you want to get a hold of Big Pete, call 775-404-1115. Well, I'm heading out the door. After them is Eric Zachary, the XYZ show with Eric Zachary. He'll have his producer in the studio and his mom in the studio for Mom's Hot Take. Keep a look right here on 101.3 FM. My Biggest Little Radio. Head out the door. Talk to you later. Bye-bye.
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1: Down to business. I got my wild cherry diet Pepsi, and I got my blackjack gum here, and I got that feeling. Yeah, that familiar feeling. It's something rank is going down.
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7: 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Woo!

Good afternoon and happy Thursday. It's Friday, Junior. Jay Fierce Rodriguez checking in. Current temperature outside in Fernley, 91 degrees. Fallon, 92 degrees. Reno, 89 degrees. Let's get back to the music, and I've got prizes to give away. I'll tell you more in just a few on my biggest little radio, and thank you for listening.

She'll be all right. 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And in fact, tonight, she did confirm. The cold never lasts, my darling. 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
11: Yeah, just because. 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Happy Just Because Day. Jay Fierce Rodriguez, happy to be here with you. Happy Thursday, Friday, Junior. Looking forward to the weekend. Oh, yeah. Getting closer. And we're getting ready to give away some more prizes. We've got Reno Aces tickets up for grabs for tonight's game at the Greater Nevada Field in Reno. And I'm going to give those away coming up in my 3 o'clock hour. Listen to win. We've got tickets for Friday's game as well. I'll give those away tomorrow on my show. You got to listen all week, 2 to 6 right here, for your chance to score Reno Aces tickets and more prizes, too. 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

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Text me just because on this National Just Because Day. All right, I've got the latest in music news, celebrity gossip, and more with In Case You Missed It in 2 minutes or less. Coming up, I'll be talking about Tim Curry, Keanu Reeves, Rupert Grint, Wonka, Dolly Parton, Riley Green, and more. It's coming up in a few right here on My Biggest Little Radio, and thank you for listening.

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I think that's it. Oh, Reno Aces. Yes, that's right. We got some free raffle prizes.

0: that we're going to be doing at the movie night. Make sure to come join us. Squishy will be there hosting free kids activity. Big Pete will be hosting the event. Come watch Goat, the movie Goat, on two big screens. It's this Saturday night at dusk at the Out of Town Park Gazebo in Fernley, presented by 101.3 FM, my biggest little radio, and hope to see you there. All right, in case you missed it, 2 minutes or less starts right now. Rocky Horror Picture Show star Tim Curry died on Tuesday. He was also 80 years old, like Dolly. Tim's health took a serious hit following a stroke in 2012. Tim was also Pennywise in the 1990 version of It. A list of older celebrities who must be protected at all costs includes Julie Andrews, Morgan Freeman, Dick Van Dyke, and Mel Brooks. Keanu Reeves is leading a poll on the celebrity with the most aura, meaning their effortless presence, charisma, and coolness. He's followed by Jesus and then John Cena. Wow. There are six candidates in the running to be the next James Bond. They include Jacob Elordi, Paul Mescal, and Callum Turner. There we go. Rupert Grint will play the grown-up version of Ron Weasley in Harry Potter and the Cursed Child on Broadway. He's doing a 17-week run starting February 2nd. The first trailer for the Wonka competition show on Netflix stars an OG Oompa Loompa from the 1971 movie, plus Gene Wilder's voice recreated by AI. The series premieres September 23rd. That's pretty cool. Dolly Parton left behind a roadmap of planned projects before she passed. It includes a new hotel and museum, Dolly Dolls, her cup of ambition coffee, and Dolly on the Holly. That's pretty cool. A collection of more Dolly Parton stories includes Miley Cyrus's tribute, the petition to change the name of the Nashville International Airport, and her 11 Guinness World Records. Rodney Green released the title track to his upcoming album, That's Just Me. The album comes out September 18th. And finally, Garth Brooks announced another stop on his arena tour. He'll be stopping in Orlando, Florida for two shows on September 25th and 26th. That's in case you missed it in 2 minutes or less. I'm Jay Fierce Rodriguez. Stay tuned. More music is next.
1: Jay Fierce Rodriguez.
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1: 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This Saturday, it is Goat playing at the Fernley Out-of-Town Park, and the movie will start at dusk. There'll be free activity for kids, free popcorn, water, and juice pouches while supplies last, and pizza by the slice for sale. Come watch Goat, plus free raffle prizes from Dolan, Fernley Chrysler Jeep Dodge Ram, and Reno Aces. And don't forget, the next quarterly luncheon with the Chamber of Commerce is happening on September 2nd at 11:30 a.m. at 695 East Main Street. And the speaker is Lieutenant Governor Anthony. The Community Minute is brought to you by the Fernley Chamber of Commerce. Meetings will be held at the Fernley Community Resource and Response Center, 695 East Main Street here in Fernley. The meetings are every Tuesday morning. Doors open at 7 a.m. The meeting begins at 7:30 a.m.
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It's shortly after 3 o'clock. Welcome to another hour of the Jay Fierce Rodriguez Show. I'm your host, Jay Fierce Rodriguez. Happy to be here with you. Current temperature outside in Fernley, 91 degrees. Fallon, let me go back here. 88 degrees, a little windy. 90 degrees in Fallon, 88 degrees in Reno. I was looking at the wrong temperature. All right, Reno Aces tickets up for grabs and another prize in the works. 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

0: 101.3 FM, my biggest little radio, Jay Fish Rodriguez. Happy to be here with you. Thank you so much for listening. All right, Reno Aces tickets for tonight's game at the Greater Nevada Field in Reno are up for grabs. And the best part is you do not have to come down to the radio station to pick up your prizes. I am going to email them to you, but you have to text me, all right? You have to be the first person to text me. Reno Aces for tonight, please. Make sure to include all the words, including please. Text me the words Reno Aces for tonight, please, to 775-499-3114, 775-499-3114, and I'm going to hook you up with a family four-pack of tickets for tonight's game. Text me right now, Reno Aces for tonight, please, to 775-499-3114, and I'm going to hook you up tonight, 6:35 p.m. at the Greater Nevada Field in Reno with 101.3 FM, my biggest little radio, and the Reno Aces. Now, the United States is looking at surging toilet paper prices because of a trade war with Canada. Eh? Oh, my goodness. Let's check out the press conference we have here. Go ahead.
1: Thank you. We are here to address one of the most pressing issues. We are working around the clock to keep America from being wiped out. If this isn't a main priority, it's certainly number two. Yeah. And nobody wants to be caught with their pants down. We understand this could be a sticky situation, so flush away your worries because we are going to get to the bottom of this. Otherwise, we could end up in deep doo-doo.
0: Wow.
1: Thank you.
0: Oh, my goodness. Stay tuned. Our first look at traffic with Big Pete is next right here on My Biggest Little Radio. 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
10: All right, Big P here with a look at your traffic. We're going to kick things off in Sparks. We got some debris on Pyramid Way and North McCarran Boulevard. Pyramid Way, North McCarran Boulevard. Also in Sparks, we got motor assist on I-80 West and Patrick. I-80 West and Patrick in Sparks. And in Reno, I-80 West and 580 South. I-80 West, 580 South. Beware of those areas. Checking all the cameras out. It's a little bit slow going in the Spaghetti Bowl area. Everything else is rolling as it should. So just let's keep it rolling on a Thursday. 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And we are Northern Nevada's best mix of music. 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

As mentioned earlier in the hour, I've got more prizes to give away besides Reno Aces tickets. That's right. I'm going to give away a large one topping pizza to Papa Murphy's here in Fernley and a free ice cream to Steve's Homemade Ice Cream because we all scream for free ice cream. 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

0: 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Good job. Thanks for texting me. All right, Jay Fierce Rodriguez hanging out with you. 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Family-owned and operated, loud and proud, broadcasting from downtown Fernley, Nevada. Happy National Just Because Day. Just because. Yeah. So do something. Just because. It's up to you, whatever you want to do. Just do it to celebrate Just Because Day. All right, and finally, there's a new OpenAI feature that allows ChatGPT to not only read your text, but actually text for you. Here is one influencer talking about it. Listen to this.
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0: 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Crazy, right? In this world only. Big Pete's got traffic next. 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
5: All right, Big P here with a look at the traffic. We're going to kick things off in Reno on I-80 East and Wells. There's a vehicle accident with injury. I-80 East and Wells Avenue eastbound. All right, in Sparks, we have South McCarran Boulevard and East Glendale Avenue. South McCarran Boulevard and East Glendale Avenue, we have a vehicle accident with property damage. And also in Sparks, we got another accident on North McCarran Boulevard and Nichols Boulevard. North McCarran Boulevard and Nichols Boulevard. Just if you can avoid those areas, avoid them. Checking all the cameras out. They look very, very good for a thirsty Thursday. And right now, make sure you stay buckled up. Click your ticket. Do not text and drive. We're going to play some Bruno Mars. I just might. No, I'm going to play Bruno Mars. 101.3.
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2: 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I'm down for it.

All right, it's shortly after 4 o'clock. 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Current temperature outside in Fernley, 90 degrees, 88 in Fallon, 87 degrees in Reno. I've got more prizes to give away, food coupon prizes to give away this hour. Keep it locked. And again, thanks for listening to My Biggest Little Radio.

0: Good music right there. Jay Fierce Rodriguez right here. Happy to be here with you on this Thursday. Throwback Thursday. We're sprinkling in those hits from the 90s today. 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All right, Papa's Pizzeria, pizza coupon, large one topping. They're located in Wadsworth, very short drive from Fernley. If you would like this pizza coupon, all you got to do is be the first person to text me the words Papa's Pizzeria, please, to 775-499-3114. 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If you want to send a recorded message, I think you're able to do that. I don't know if I'll, yeah, give it a try if you want to do that way. And good luck. Viral video time. 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
0: Oh, my gosh. 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This video has gone viral. And once again, if you want to check it out for yourself, just search State Fair Mom Calling Competition. That sounds like a lot of fun. All right, another look at traffic for your commute with Big Pete next right here. 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
6: 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This Saturday is our movie night, and Biggest Little Radio is super excited. This Saturday, it is Goat playing at the Fernley Out-of-Town Park, and the movie will start at dusk. There'll be free activity for kids, free popcorn, water, and juice pouches while supplies last, and pizza by the slice for sale. Come watch Goat, plus free raffle prizes from Dolan, Fernley Chrysler Jeep Dodge Ram, and Reno Aces. And don't forget, the next quarterly luncheon with the Chamber of Commerce is happening on September 2nd at 11:30 a.m. at 695 East Main Street. And the speaker is Lieutenant Governor Anthony. The Community Minute is brought to you by the Fernley Chamber of Commerce. Meetings will be held at the Fernley Community Resource and Response Center, 695 East Main Street here in Fernley. The meetings are every Tuesday morning. Doors open at 7 a.m. The meeting begins at 7:30 a.m.
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11: All right, Big P here with a look at your traffic. We're going to kick things off in Sparks on South McCarran Boulevard and East Glendale Avenue. There is a car accident. And in Reno, IR-580 South and SR-431, southbound south of, there's some debris. Other than that, checking all the cameras out, they look really good. Getting kind of busy on the Spaghetti Bowl as well as USA Parkway. Waltham Way is actually running really good. This is 2 days in a row that it's been really clear. Roundabout here in Fernley, it's not too bad. It's flowing, and that's the most important thing on a Thursday. All right. We're going to be choosing Texas right now with Ellie Langley on the best show on radio. 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

I've got another Papa's Pizzeria pizza coupon to Papa's Pizzeria in Wadsworth for the first person to text me Papa's Pizzeria, please, to 775-499-3114, and I'm going to hook you up to Papa's Pizzeria in Wadsworth from 101.3 FM, my biggest on the radio. More Reno Aces tickets will be up for grabs tomorrow for Friday night's game, for tomorrow night's game. Yeah, that's right. 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

0: 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All right, don't forget to join us for our next free movie night at the out-of-town Park Gazebo area this Saturday night at dusk. 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
1: This is Not Headline News. Dolly Parton recorded a secret song that won't be released for another 20 years. Meaning when it does come out, it'll probably have to compete with the next Guns N' Roses album. Meta has agreed to restrict access to children and teenagers on Facebook, Instagram, Threads, and WhatsApp. A story so big, it's all that children and teenagers are talking about on TikTok. Amazon expanded drone delivery to 500 cities. So if Doritos fall from the sky and you didn't just smoke strong weed, your city's one of them. And Eddie Murphy's son launched his stand-up career. See him tonight at Catch a Rising Nepo. This is Not Headline News.
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